0: 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Executive Director of Sage Hill, Susan Wehagi, with more.
1: Sometimes the obstacle is being able to attend them at a certain time, not being able to watch them, at their convenience. So we've heard what they've said and we've acted.
0: The program was developed in partnership with Northwest Community Futures and is available to users in the Sage Hill region, across Saskatchewan, and beyond. More modules are expected to be added each year. 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
0: Connor Miller is back with the Humboldt Broncos, and he will have a new responsibility as the team's captain. Miller was reacquired by the Broncos after he was traded to Flin Flon at the end of last season. He believes his leadership is a combination of being vocal and leading by example.
3: The way I play on the ice, the way I am off the ice in the dressing room with the guys, I think it's a combination, and I think that's a good asset to have is when you're able to lead in every direction.
0: The Broncos begin the new season on the road tonight in Warman. 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Tomorrow night, the Broncos will hold their home opener with the Wolverines in town for a rematch. The clock is ticking on the Toronto Blue Jays. They are still not in a playoff position, and the calendar is winding down on the regular season. There are only 9 games remaining. The Jays play 3 games in Arlington, Texas, against the Rangers starting tonight, and then 3 in Baltimore against the Orioles. They finish the season at home with 3 games against the Cincinnati Reds. In CFL action tonight at 5:30 p.m., the Montreal Alouettes play the Hamilton Tiger Cats in Hamilton. Saturday sees Edmonton face Toronto and Ottawa in Calgary. The Saskatchewan Roughriders are off until next Friday, where they'll play the BC Lions.
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0: Tonight, we got mainly clear skies with a few clouds and a low of 6. Tomorrow, it's 21 degrees and mainly sunny. Sunday, a high of 22 and very sunny. Monday, we're going up to a high of 25 and the sun's still out. And Tuesday, we have a high of 24, still another sunny day. 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
2: 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Tonight, we got mainly clear skies with a few clouds and a low of 6. Tomorrow, it's 21 degrees and mainly sunny. Sunday, a high of 22 and very sunny. Monday, we're going up to a high of 25 and the sun's still out. And Tuesday, we have a high of 24. Still another sunny day.
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6: 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Tonight, we got mainly clear skies with a few clouds and a low of 6. Tomorrow, it's 21 degrees and mainly sunny. Sunday, a high of 22 and very sunny. Monday, we're going up to a high of 25 and the sun's still out. And Tuesday, we have a high of 24, still another sunny day.
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1: Oh, Ryland Hughes holds on to the forehead, he scores! Back in, he scores, he scores!
0: Stay tuned for the pregame show, followed by opening puck drop and play-by-play. Key matchups, out-of-town scoreboard, and coach interviews are on the way. 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
2: There's something special in the air when you look in the standings and everyone's lined up with the exact same record of 0-0-0 in zero games played. All 12 teams have the same belief of playing championship hockey later on in the spring. The hopes are the same right now, but they quickly change throughout the regular season. We get things started here tonight in Warman. It's game one of the SJHL season and game one of the Humboldt Broncos here in the 2026-27 season. And good evening. Welcome to Warman. As we're getting set for the first matchup of this season between the Humboldt Broncos and the Warman Wolverines. Second straight year that the Broncos are kicking off their season here in Warman. And a lot has changed in the span of 365 days. One thing I talked about with head coach Brandon Komoska coming up shortly in the pregame interview, the fact there's only four players who suited up for the Broncos last season for game one against the Wolverines back here tonight for game one of the 2026-27 season. Those four players: Connor Miller, who's back after a championship detour in Flin Flon, as well Kason Christian, Ben Fofanoff, and Kai Holichuk. And speaking of Kai, we're going to hear from number eight coming up in the first intermission. Had a chance to talk to Kai before we got things started. The Calgary product, looking forward to seeing his progress continue here in year two. Of course, he scored a big overtime winner last year in Warman. The Broncos took 7 of 8 against the Wolverines in their first season in terms of the head-to-head matchup, but they were all tough wins. And expect much of that the same here again this season between the Broncos and the Wolverines. The season series that starts off here tonight in Warman, tomorrow night in Humboldt for the home opener. And then at the end of the season, the Broncos will play their last game against Warman in Humboldt. And on the following nights, we close out the season right here in Warman against the Wolverines. So looking forward to 8 battles between the two squads, beginning with tonight's season opener. All right, we're going to take a first break. And coming up next, we're going to hear from the head coach and GM of the Humboldt Broncos, Brandon Komoska, who I know is ready to get going with this season. This season's been a long time coming, whether it's the January 10th trades, the long off season. Well, here we are. We're ready and ready to go with the 2026-27 Humboldt Broncos season. You've been tuning in to the Koskan Liquor pregame show of Humboldt Fun Dodge, Humboldt Broncos Hockey here on 107.5 Bolt FM.
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7: 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I'm Blaine Wild. Enjoy the head coach GM of the Broncos, Brandon Komosko. I know, Brandon, obviously must be an exciting time every time you start a season, but is it fair to say this season you're anxious to get going, ready to turn the page for a new year?
8: 100%. Yeah, it's been a long offseason, obviously, and it's been middle of March since our last game, so definitely excited to get her going.
7: You know, you only got four guys that played in the first game here in Warman last year, and some of those guys had strong second halves, like Holubichuk, Kamensky, Christian Fofanoff. What do those guys have to do to not only carry over the success they had in the second half last year, but build on it? Is they going to have bigger roles this year?
8: Four guys. Hey, that is crazy, actually. That's a great stat. I think overall, you know, they've learned lots over the last year. I think, you know, they understand what it takes to be, you know, a better, above average, you know, junior A hockey player. I think, you know, the big message for us is we know the expectations and the habits of what it takes to be a ninth place team. Now we want to be a first place team, and we just have to amplify that so much more, you know, and just a little bit better isn't good enough. Really, a little bit better probably gets you fifth place. You know, we want to be the first place team, and it's going to take, you know, nothing but, you know, some major efforts, you know, every night for us to have that chance.
7: I think you have seven guys playing their first game tonight in terms of junior A hockey. Is it any easier having, you know, a little bit of a bigger group playing their first game as opposed to, you know, maybe one or two guys on their own playing their first game?
8: You hope so. You know, I think it makes a little bit of a difference. So, it's you're trying to get a little bit bigger and hopefully a little bit stronger where you can lean on some guys a little bit. So, you know, we'll see. You know, you can be big, but if you can't skate either, that isn't any good either. So, hopefully we've got a good mix of young and old, and hopefully we can Warman around here today.
7: You played Warman eight times last year. You guys took seven, but safe to say that, you know, out of those seven game wins, they were all well-earned victories. You guys had to play very hard to get those victories. Warman pushed you guys to your limits. You're expecting pretty much the same, even better this year from the Wolverines.
8: 100%. They're going to be as good as any. You know, I think they're going to continue to build. And they aren't the old Notre Dame Hounds like I was telling our guys before. Like, they're going to continue to get better every year. And they're going to be, you know, at some point going to be a powerhouse in this league. So, you know, Pilks has done a good job of retaining players. And, you know, they're going to be no easy out for sure this year.
7: All right, thanks a lot, Brandon. Good luck tonight.
8: Awesome, thank you.
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7: Welcome back here in Warman. I'm Blaine Weller. We're getting set for the opening faceoff at the Warman Home Center Communiplex between the Wolverines and the Humboldt Broncos. Of course, at the season opener, it's we do have a 7 o'clock faceoff. We'll wait and see if it gets pushed back a little bit, but we will be the one game that starts at 7 o'clock tonight, so there's a decent chance. The first goal of the SJHL season is going to happen right here in Warman between the Broncos and the Wolverines. Last year, the Broncos winning 7 of 8 against Warman, but they weren't easy, including the first one here in Warman. First ever game for the Warman Wolverines, and it was an exciting season in the community of Warman, and definitely are looking to pick up more victories in 2026-27. All right. Well, I'll get a chance here to go through our Causeway Natural Health starting lineups for the Humble Broncos. And we're going to start in between the pipes, Matthew Bradley. I admit I don't have them all circled, but I'm 99% sure. Matthew Bradley in net with a 7-3 record, 3.05 goals against average, and a 908 save percentage. That's a combined stats between Humboldt and Flin Flon last year. Of course, he had a stint in the Northern Manitoba League as well, in between the Bombers and the Broncos. Of course, he had that strong game for Flin Flon that kind of kick-started the Broncos losing skid in November. Just to say that Matthew Bradley is leading the charge onto the ice for the Humble Broncos. And I'll just wait till they kind of line up because I don't have the guys circled in here. It's kind of a little bit of a mad dash getting here too, warm in today. Let me tell you, Saskatoon rush hour traffic mixed in with construction. It was as expected, but not that we didn't make it on time, but less time waiting around here before a game. As right now, the Warman Wolverines are on the ice as well. And going back to the starting lineup for the Humble Broncos, and up front, and indeed it looks like it's going to be the number one line starting things out. Number 51, Connor Miller, back with the Broncos. Told the story many times already that Miller was sent to Flin Flon as a part of the deals prior to January 10th alongside Ryder Knudsen and Charlie Tritt. It was all good for Flin Flon, winning their first league championship since 1993. Miller, the playoff MVP with 15 points in 15 games as well. He was among the league leaders during the playoffs in hits, faceoff percentage, there's a little bit of everything. And he is back at Humboldt. We're in the C, we're in the charge for the Broncos. And join him up front, a couple of big bodies. I know Brady Komosko talked earlier this week. There's a lot more size up front for the Broncos this season. It starts off with Oliver Phillips, and he must have grown an inch because now they're listing him at 6'8", the Ottawa product. And on the wing, making his debut tonight for the Broncos, one of seven playing their first game, number 88, Cody Farrell from Winnipeg. And on the blue line, the veteran pairing, Nathan DeSilva back in the lineup. Of course, DeSilva joined the Broncos midway through last season, made an instant impact, scoring that goal against LaRonge's former team. And then towards the end of the season, I believe it was Valentine's Day when he broke that knuckle, and that sidelined him for the remainder of the season. He was going to come back with the Broncos, would have made it to the postseason, but just didn't work out. And looking towards DeSilva back here in his 20-year-old season here in Humboldt with the Broncos this season, and joining him, another BC product, a veteran that they acquired from the Devon Extreme of the AJHL, Ryan Richardson, number 72. As we're now heading in towards our national anthems.

All right, we're ready to get going here in Warman. And starting net for the Warman Wolverines tonight, number 30, Luke Brennan, is getting the start. A local product for the Wolverines. Previously had some time with the Melville Millionaires as well here in the SJHL. Broncos, they're wearing their white road jerseys with green and gold trimming. New look road jerseys with gold lids. I kind of think I would describe them as kind of Saskatoon Blade jerseys, except replacing the green with the blue. You have to take a look for yourself. I like them. They remind me kind of the early 90s with the Broncos. A little bit more gold than usual. Still a lot of green, so they'll be moving left to right. And the Wolverines wearing the same jerseys last year, navy blue with teal, white, and red trimmings. They're moving right to left. All right, Miller's taking the draw. Up against Caden Yeaman. And we're underway with a brand new season here in Warman between the Broncos and the Wolverines. Puck at center, Yeaman will play it back for his defenseman. Tied up in the neutral zone, Miller will backhand it in deep as Morton will chase him down. But first one there is Farrell in behind the net. Gets enough from Phillips. Back to the point for Richardson. Trying to get a shot up, but kind of lost the grip of the puck. And is forced back into the neutral zone. Puck played inside the Broncos zone. Warman's got a touch onside, so a little bit of delay. As it's played into the corner. Pass comes in front. Shot goes wide off the blocker of Bradley. Back to the point for Lambert at the blue line. He's forced back into the neutral zone. And the Broncos quickly will start making a change. 40 seconds into the first period. Scoreless so far. Richardson backhands it forward to Silva. To Silva. He's tied up in the corner but gets some help. As it's Sears. Jack Sears, who was acquired last week from the Drayton Valley Thunder. Hit in deep inside of the Wolverine zone. Sears plays that cross. It's knocked down. And it'll be moved out inside of the neutral zone. Off to the far side, Holowachuk. We'll play it back for Fofanoff. A couple of defensemen in their sophomore years. Definitely going to have to be playing some tough 4 minutes for the Broncos this season. Tied up inside, in behind of the Broncos net, into the corners. Holowachuk watching his man. Into the corner, goes to the far side, back to the left point. Hoskins fakes the shot, still hanging on the puck. Now he'll shoot, clear shot for Bradley. And we have our first stoppage, 1:31 into the first period. Face off inside of the Broncos' end. Couple of veterans for the Broncos stepping out right now. Casey Christian, Gabriel Kaminsky, and they'll be joined by Casey Russell Jr. Another product acquired from the Devon Extreme last season. Russell played in 50 games, had 8 goals, 11 assists with 19 points in the AJHL. Had a quick hello with Kaysen's dad here, made the trip out from southern Alberta. It's off the draw. Broncos get a neutral zone, but Hoskins will send it back in, deep in the Broncos' end. And the puck is picked up by Liam Eisner, one of those players making their debut tonight. Kaminsky tied up alongside the boards inside the Broncos' end. Still tied up. Marcus tried to get it free. And still tied up. Kaminsky will get it out, goes across, and Russell Jr. off the boards ahead for Christian. Christian on his off wing, holds on, backhanded shot, it's knocked away by Bruin into the corner, as Danny Cross making the pinch, couldn't quite get in it deep, back the other way come the Wolverines. A toe drag, as Benzler couldn't get the shot off, forced the puck into the corner, as it's tied up in deep, lose puck in behind, as Eisner can't get to it. Loose puck goes all the way back to the blue line. It's kept in at the right point by Woodard. Shot knocked out. Shot goes wide. Might have caught a little bit of, not sure if they caught some irons. The Broncos are changing. Wolverines are trying to take advantage. Pass comes in front, but it goes right to Bradley. And he'll hold on for the whistle. Some pushing and shoving after. But the Lions will get involved. We've played 2:37 into the first period. A scoreless hockey game.

kicking off the SJHL season once again here in Warman. Face off to the glove side. On the draw, tied up shot goes wide of the net. As the rebound, DeSilva trying to backhand it ahead for McPhee. Down the right wing side, Dennis. Well,

take a bump. Puck goes across. Shot! Just... I think I might have caught a little bit of the iron from Richardson from the point. Puck comes out of the line. Richardson tried to backhand it in, but it's knocked down. And Rich Holden will play it up in for Gilroy. Gilroy, pass goes through the slot, but no one there to get to the puck. And it's going to be picked up and moved out as McPhee will knock it inside of Warman's end. Long pass down the right side is knocked down, and McPhee will backhand it in deep. He gets upended, and he's going to draw the first penalty of the game. As we have a stoppage. And for the first time, we're going to see the Bronco power play in 2026-27. So it's Bennett Leibel who's heading off to the penalty box. First power play for the Broncos on the season. Kaminsky out there right now with Boston Schmidt. On the far side, Casey Russell Jr. Farrell at the right point, but he's going to take the faceoff as Schmidt forced back out, and DeSilva at the left side. Let's say this is the number two unit for the Broncos, starting out on the power play. Farrell forced the puck into an open spot. Clearing attempt, it's knocked down. Farrell tied with a couple of Wolverines. Scrambled, and now will be backhanded out in deep in the Broncos zone as DeSilva will chase down the loose puck. First power play of the game, and brought to you by Hergot Farm Equipment. As DeSilva moves down the left side off the stick of Russell Jr. A clearing attempt, and it will go out back in deep at the Broncos zone. 30 seconds off the first power play for the Broncos. DeSilva back in deep in his own end. Moves down the middle, holds on, finds Kaminsky. Kaminsky towards his offside, off to the far side, Russell Jr. Right back for Kaminsky in the corner. Back to the point for Russell Jr. To the middle for DeSilva. DeSilva holds on to the far side. Russell Jr. shoots, save, rebound. It's covered up right away by Bruden, and holds on. 1:10 left on the power play for the Broncos. And let's see a new unit coming out, and led up by Oliver Phillips, Jack Sears, Aiden Bruce, Connor Miller, and Ryan Richardson. They're out right now. 1:10 left, just over 4 minutes into the first period. Miller with a look, shot, save. Held on by Bruden, and no one in front is Miller with the best chance so far. Office Express, Office Pro shot clock in favor of the Broncos at the moment. 3-2, still scoreless. 15:50 left in the first period. On the draw, Broncos had it, but the pass went through the defenseman, out back to Bradley. He'll leave it for Richardson. Under a minute left in the first power play for the Broncos. Richardson down the middle, holds on to the left side. Pass a little bit too far for Miller. Goes to Bruden, he'll cover up. And a whistle. Hangs on with the stoppage and just getting the nuances with all the jerseys for the first time this year for the Broncos. I should point out their back numbers. They're perfectly fine with green. A little bit tough on the side there with the white numbers on the sleeves, so it's all about getting used to the regular season. Richardson off the draw. Cross-ice pass, and the pass got deflected into the netting. Faceoff will come out into the neutral zone. Now they're going back in deep. Of course, faceoff's back at the dots, and they're ruling it out of play, so it will come to the glove side of Bruden. 43 seconds left in this first period. Connor Miller on the draw. He's tied up. It's controlled by the Wolverines. Cleared attempt goes through Richardson. And back deep in Humboldt's in. Matthew Bradley out of the net. Number 29. The New York product. As he'll leave it. 30 seconds left on the Broncos power play. Down the left side. Cross ice off the boards. Big bounce. Sears trying to chase after the loose puck. Can't get to it. Puck to the line but not out. Bruce. His pass across. And this time he got deflected out. Richardson's back. As he's trying to fend off on the forecheck from Scheit. Back the other way, Richardson. He'll carry it in. Holds on to the far side. Drops it off. Miller off the backboard. Looking for Phillips. He'll slide it back into the slot. Knocked down. Clear to the line. Now out. And that will do it for the first power play for the Broncos. Not much going, but it's early on in the season. Phillips puts it right on net. Saved by Bruden. Big rebound. Christian, he puts it right on net. Save. And it's held on. And a stoppage. 14:33 left here in the first period. As the faceoff will come to the glove side. Christian Kaminsky and Russell Jr. out there with
Holochuk and Fofanoff on the

0: points.
1: As ready to drop the puck and tied up on the dot. Still tied up, and Christian escapes. Kicks it out to Russell Jr. Back to the point for Holowicz.

Hulichok. His shot goes off of skates and just wide. Battle in front. Goes to Christian. Tries to play in front. Got knocked down. Into the corner. Kamensky can't get in front. It's picked off, and it'll be moved by Leibel down the right wing side. As it goes up ahead, Bergen. His shot on net. Saved by Bradley, and he'll hold on for his third save of the first period. 14:06 left in the first period. Scoreless game so far here tonight. Thanks for tuning in. Wherever you are, whether it's in Humboldt, in Saskatchewan, or elsewhere across the country, maybe even international. Thanks for tuning in for this first game of the SJHL season between the Broncos and the Wolverines. On the far side, Farrell. On the left wing, backhands it up ahead for Phil. Phil's trying to give it back to Farrell, but it was knocked away. And goes off to the sideboards. Allard, inside of his own end, trying to fend off on the forecheck from Farrell. He'll play it back. Turnover! Farrell shoots! He scores! Cody Farrell on the turnover! Bears it top shelf! And makes it 1-0 Broncos! He might have been the best player for the Broncos during the preseason, and he carries it over into the regular season. He's got the icebreaker, not only for this game, but for the SJHL season, and it's 1-0 Humboldt. So Cody Farrell, and I don't think we'll get any assists on that goal. Number 88 for Broncos. And the puck is knocked back in, so Humboldt gets that 1-0 lead. 13:33 left in the first period. That goal brought to you by the city of Humboldt. Puck is cleared out into the neutral zone and played back as Morton goes back and loses it to Richardson. Cross-ice pass. On the left side, Bradshaw looking for McPhee. It's a delayed offside against the Broncos. Inside of Warman and Zinn. They have to clear onside. Still in play. As Nottingham, inside of his own end, moves down the right side. Gets a return pass. Has the puck knocked away. Loose puck, and it's picked up by McPhee. On the right wing side, McPhee holds on, shoots. His shot goes off a stick wide the net. Rebound on the right side. And it's cleared out into Rich Holden, trying to go across on the blue line. Still hanging on to the puck. As the puck is knocked away at the blue line. It's picked up by Schmidt. He's all alone. Boston Schmidt, save. He scores! It's snuck through the five hole. Boston Schmidt. Another Bronco with his first goal in his first game. Makes it 2-0. Brunin had a piece of it, but not enough. It squeaks in. And the Broncos have quickly made it a 2-0 game. So I talked about with Braden Komoska in the pregame show, seven guys making their debut tonight, while two of them got goals. First was Cody Farrell, and now it's Boston Schmidt. Great start for the Broncos. 2-0, 12:34 left. That goal brought to you by the city of Humboldt. Puck goes on net and a quick stoppage. 12:29 left. So I believe that, just figuring out the timing on that goal. So Cody Farrell, just check it up. He did get the goal with no assists. We'll wait for the scoring to be updated for the second goal, as they're announcing it right now. Inside of Warman's end, Broncos leading 2-0. Back come the Wolverines on the right side. Shot gets knocked out of play as it goes off a Hulichok. And a whistle. Some little pushing and shoving after the whistle, but cooler heads do prevail. 12:16 left in the first period. As face off coming up inside of the Humboldt end. On the draw is Marcus against Christian. Off to the far side. It's going to be turned over. Russell Jr. will bank it off the boards. And it's back inside of the Bronco end, or sorry, the Warman end. As the Wolverines try to break out off the boards. Picked up by Hulichok. Backhanded pass goes to

0: across. It's knocked down, but Fofanoff gets back and will knock the puck into the corner. And it's tied up inside of the Wolverine zone. Into the corner. Market trying to walk in front, but knocked away by Christian. As the Wolverines start to cycle in deep, Fofanoff pins his man into the corner. Crashly tied up in deep inside of Warman's end. Or sorry, the Broncos' end. Still getting adjusted here as they now blow it down. 11:31, player got knocked out. We got some pushing and shoving in the corner. So they're tied up, and linesmen are in. No one dropped the mitts, but and we'll see if there's any penalties going to come of it. Looks like Case and Christian skating over to the box. And as well, it's Marcus for Warman. There's another player skating towards the Wolverine bench, and as well for the Broncos, Holovichuk. So there's two of the veterans from last year that were here in the first game. There in the same man, looks like offsetting. Or do we got an extra minor? At the moment, they do have an extra two up for Humboldt. I think they're just putting everyone's time up, it looks like. Referee's got to skate over. Right now, they got both Bronco penalties on the board, but, well, they are going to drop the puck. Referee was over the box. It's 5-on-5, even though they got the Bronco penalties on the board. On the right side, Miller backhands it off the boards. And it's knocked back inside of Humboldt's zone. Eisner back. He'll drop it off through the middle. It's picked up by Farrell. On the right wing side, Miller. Right back for Farrell. He's got Phillips with him. Drops off to Phillips. Shoots on. Bruin just caught a piece of it. It was that close. The Broncos almost made it a 3-0 game. Miller on the far side trying to give it back for Phillips. His pass is picked off on the right side, and it will come out. And back the other way. Shot, it's blocked and knocked out of play with 10:53 left here in the first period. You know, it's the worst thing when you're reading the program, the warming. You know, I got to put my hand underneath the sheet because they got the light blue and it's so hard to see. And I'm not at the point yet where I know every Bronco player off by, like, you know, give me a couple weeks. I know them not even by their numbers, just by the way they skate. But it takes a couple weeks for me. On the faceoff, it's Boston Schmidt, who missed, I believe, the entire preseason with a shoulder injury. But back in it tonight, one of the top players in AAA last season. To drive it to the net. Puck is knocked down. Sears was trying to get it in deep. But shup, it's blocked off the stick of Bruce. And Bruce, he shoots again, missed on the near side. And the rebound's going to go all the way out. Down the ice, no icing. De Silva back inside of his own zone. De Silva drops it back for Richardson. On the right side, looking for Sears. Comes out. Morton will play it across. Rich Holden into the corner from Nottingham. Tied up with Richardson. Nottingham tied up on the far side. As Schmidt trying to get the puck free. Back in deep into the corner. Pass in front. Goes all the way out to the left point. As Hoskins played in behind. As it's tied up in the corner, Hoskins shot, goes wide to the far side. Back to the right point, shot goes up high, and a glove down. 9:54 left. We'll take our first break. Broncos leading 2-0. 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
1: Welcome back here to Warman. I'm Blaine Wyland. 9:54 left in the first period. The Broncos lead 2-0. Cody Farrell and Boston Schmidt, each with their first goal of the season. The difference right now is on the faceoff. We're having a couple of players going back and forth. And it looks like the Wolverines are going to have to put someone else in, as Gilroy will take the faceoff. And it's turnover right off the draw. Broncos back the other way. McPhee trying to play it up ahead, looking to give it for Dennis, but tied up alongside the near boards, and it'll be moved out down the left side as Rich Holden up ahead for Nottingham. Nottingham holds on, looking to give it back, now puts it across, but no one there to tap it in. Now the Broncos are set to get their first penalty. Shot goes wide of the net as the extra attacker's on the ice. Hoskins puts it across and couldn't get the tap in, and it's going to be an interference call against the Broncos. And Ben Dennis will head to the box, and 9:25 left. We'll see the PK unit for the Broncos for the first time this season. Brought to you by J&C Stonecutters. Broncos, they had an excellent penalty-killing unit last year. That was definitely not a weakness for the Broncos for the most part. We'll get the first glance at this unit tonight as on the draw, tied up alongside the near boards. Goes to the far side. Kaminsky can't get to it. It's kept in at the point. Now it's back to the right point. As crossing over, Bergen back to the middle. It's returned on the near side. Back for Leibel on the near side boards in the slot. Turned over, and Christian will shoot the puck down the ice to chase afterwards. 30 seconds off the Broncos first penalty. Christian in deep. Now he'll peel back and go for a change as Bergen down the left wing side. Back in the Broncos zone. Stops, holds on to it just outside of the circle. Gets bumped by Christian. The puck will be cleared out. And the Broncos now will start to change the PK. 1:12 left on this extra man advantage for Warman. Back inside of the Bronco end. Cross in behind that. Danny Cross. Just one cross in tonight because Cale Cross, one of the scratches tonight. Back on the near side boards, into the corner. As it's tied up in deep. Held on by Marcus. To the far side. Has the puck lost, and it skates, and it's going to be cleared out down the ice. As the puck was moved out by Cross. 40 seconds left on this Warman power play. 8 minutes left in the first period with the Broncos leading 2-0. Not him. Puts it around the boards. Christian knocks it down, but not out. Morton over to the far side. Rich Holden into the corner for Nottingham. Back to the point for Morton. Holds on, shoots, save, rebound, and cleared out. It's saucered all the way down the ice. 15 seconds left on the Broncos penalty. As Ben Dennis is off, and back comes Morton. Tries to go through, but Fofanov knocks it into the corner. A chance to clear, and Christian quite can't get it out. Kept in. Unger walking into the slot. Has the puck knocked away. Penalty is over. Morton shoots. Saved by Bradley. Rebound. Knocked away. Nottingham is knocked down. But the puck is covered up by Bradley. And he'll hang on. As Matthew Bradley holds on with the stoppage. And

Face up to the blocker side of Bradley as Miller will take the draw. On the face-off, puck is knocked out by Farrell. On the left wing, Farrell holds on to it, tries to cut to the middle, but he's forced into the corner. Miller on the forecheck on the near side. Gilroy plays it back in behind the net. Phillips now applies the forecheck, gets some help from Farrell. Gets knocked down, and they'll give a little bit of edge to Scheitel, cleared down the ice, and not enough for icing. Richardson back inside of his own.

Won't end. Comes loose, turnover. Allard, shot saved by Bradley with a toe. Rebound, it's knocked down. Wraparound chance, it's blocked before it goes on net. And the Broncos will clear it out as Warman gets their best chances tonight. But a save by Matt Bradley, and one of the defenders, I'm not sure if it was Phillips or De Silva that got it, but on that wraparound chance, and it'll be backed out. And it's going to be cleared back in. Allard will play it in. Both teams are changing. De Silva, inside of his own end, looking for a Hail Mary pass. It goes through and goes all the way down, touched, out of play. So not an icing. 6:06 left. Office Experts, Office Pro, shot clock in favor of the Broncos, 9-8. Face off right back at center ice. On the draw, it's one back, and Dundas will play it in deep. Eisner, out of his net, looks for Sears. Well, backhanded, it's gloved down, and played back inside of the Broncos zone. So push and shoving in behind the play with Bruce and Leibel, and Sears has it. Holds on over center. He'll dump it in off the backboards. Loose puck, Leibel gets to it. Aggressive forecheck by Sears. Tied up along the near side boards. Warman will clear it out. Just missed the score clock, so in play. Cross gloves it down. Plays it in deep. Brunin out of his net. He'll backhand it off to the far side. Down the right wing for Dundas. 5:24 left in the first period. Broncos ahead 2-0. Lambert will play it back in. Delayed offside. Schmidt will slide it back for Holubichuk. For Fofanoff. His pass to center. Deflected in. Chasing afterwards. It's Schmidt. Holds on. Shoots. And missed on the near side. And the puck is carried out. Bergen has it knocked down. Returned as Bergen off to the far side. Pass goes across, knocked down. And the Broncos will move it out. And picked up in the neutral zone. Played back inside of the Broncos zone. Fofanoff tied up in behind the net by Marcus, who got a check on Fofanoff and gets possession. Back to the point for Morton. He set up on the far side. Puck will be forced into the neutral zone. And Marcus will drop it off for Bensler. Knocked inside of Humboldt's end. Holubichuk into the corner. Tied up. Christian. Back ends for Russell Jr. And it's off and it's cleared back in. In behind the net and it goes around. Holubichuk on the right side. Tied up alongside the boards. And Christian trying to get it to Kamensky. At center for Russell Jr. Has it lost in the skates, but tied up with Bensler in deep into the corner. Still tied up into the corner. Kamensky gets it free. Russell Jr.'s stick was momentarily tied up. No call. Play continues on. Hoskins inside of its end as we're under 4 minutes left in the first period. It's center ice. It's cleared in deep in the Broncos zone. And chasing back for Richardson. Inside of the Humboldt zone. Puck comes loose to the line. Leibel winds up shot blocked before it gets on net. And De Silva will backhand. Knocked down. Clear back in. As Bradley leaves it for Richardson. On the right side. To the line. Not out. Shot safe. Rebound. It's loose. And Bradley covers it up quickly. And holds on. 3:24 left here in the first period. The ice is kind of going back and forth, tilting a little bit. Both teams getting possessions. Some opportunities. Face off on the way to the glove side. On the draw, we'll do it again. Right now it's Oliver Phillips, Connor Miller, and Cody Farrell out. And still waiting for that puck to be dropped. Now we'll get it under onto the ice. Tied up into the corner side of the Broncos' end. In behind of the net. Alongside the backboard. A couple players from each squad trying to get that puck free. Eisner does. Finds Miller. Reverse direction and gets it. Actually tied up on the mesh. Broncos get possession back and cleared up. Up ahead for Miller on the right side. Miller holds on. He'll stop.
backhanded pass goes off of Phillips. In front looking for Farrell, but just couldn't get through his leg back to his stick. And the Wolverines will take advantage, clear it out. Under 3 minutes left in the first period. At center, knocked down by Phillips. Still tied up and in the neutral zone, and it's going to be clear back in. Broncos completing the change. Leibel inside of his own end. Puck is knocked down by Sears. Back to the way, Scheit holds on, shot, glove save by Bradley, didn't cover it up. And Sears on the right side to Miller. Will backhand it up and looking for Bruce a little bit too far. Bruce falls on the forecheck. Gives a solid check into the corner, in behind the net, as Warman trying to clear from their zone. Haller will play it to the line, and it comes out as Holowachuk gets knocked down. Tied up on the far side, and Schmidt moves it across for Fofanoff. Under 2 minutes left in the first period. Fofanoff carries the puck. He gets knocked down, but Bruce will clear it in deep. Broncos are changing. Wolverines. Woodard down the right wing side. Allard moves it across. Loses it. Kaminsky inside of his own end. Puts it off the boards at center. Schmidt tries to place it deep. It goes out of play into the Wolverine bench. And a whistle. 99 seconds left in the first period. Broncos leading 2-0. Coming up, we'll hear from number 8, Kai Holowachuk, in the first intermission. Great to have the Calgary product back. Maybe the player that improved the most throughout the season during the regular season last year. And we'll have a big role with the top four of the Broncos blue line this year. So we'll hear from Kai coming up in the first intermission. Puck is cleared in deep. In Warman's end. Around the boards. Tied up alongside the boards. Clearing the temp as Warman has possession. Hoskins. Puck is knocked down by Richardson at the blue line. Now comes out to center. As Russell Jr. goes to Richardson. Off to the far side. Kaminsky shoots. Glove save. Gruden and Gabriel Kaminsky with a quick release. But it's held on for the whistle. 76 seconds left in this first period. A solid one for the Broncos. Say solid. It's not quite, I mean, as good as you wanted to go with two goals. Matthew Bradley looking sharp as well in net. A little bit of delay here. Something was dropped in front of the timekeeper's box, but ready to go. Oh, Phillips on the draw. Wins it through the skates of Miller's skates, but goes back to the point for Da Silva. His shot goes off a body. Long pass, knocked down at the Bronco blue line, delayed offside, and allows Richardson to give it back. Over to the far side, Da Silva. Goes back for Richardson. On the right side, Miller plays it in deep, off the backboards. Puck is into the corner. Farrell can't get the pass in front. As the puck comes to the line, under a minute left, 50 seconds left. Bergen moves across, holds on, drops it off. Shot gets blocked, and it's tied up inside the Humboldt zone. Backhand, and Bradley will glove it and holds on with 38 seconds left. Here in the first period, as the Broncos look to cap off what's been a strong period in the final shift here. That top line still out there for the Broncos. Right now with Danny Cross and Liam Eisner, as Miller will take the draw against Marcus. And right away, Marcus is tossed from the dot. So Crashley will take the faceoff with 38 seconds left. On the faceoff, still tied up as alongside the boards. Player gets knocked down, and the Broncos will get Al Phillips to center. Plays it back. Picked up by Marcus. Holds on, and the puck goes wide. And I think there was a little bit of confusion as the puck was cleared back in, but the Warren player didn't touch on side. At the line, and Phillips will play it out. 12 seconds left. Moved across for... Cross will play it in, and 3 seconds left. It's in deep and warm in zone. The Broncos will take it through the first 20 minutes of play. The Broncos grab the lead. Two rookies with their first goals, Cody Farrell and Boston Schmidt, open the goal scoring for the Broncos. And that's where we sit. 20 minutes in the books. Broncos lead 2-0.

0: after 20 minutes of play over the Wolverines here in Warman. All right, coming up the first intermission in a bit. Well, if you're scoring summary, but coming up next, we're going to hear from number 8, Kai Holowachuk, on the way as our first intermission player profile. The Broncos lead 2-0 after 20 minutes. 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
0: Welcome back to the first intermission of Broncos Hockey here, 107.5 Bolt FM. I'm Blaine Wyland. The first intermission of the first game, I'm joined with number 8, Kai Holowachuk. And Kai, just give us your hockey background. I'll talk about all the places you played at, leading up your time with joining the Broncos last year.
10: Well, thanks for having me. I started with my minor hockey in Calgary, playing for the Calgary North Stars. And then to start my junior career, I played in the KIJHL for the Beaver Valley Nighthawks. And then after that, I found myself here last year, and I look forward to another good year.
0: And during your minor hockey days, you got a special memory that sticks out for you?
10: Well, to be honest with you, we did a lot of losing, but I remember the first time I made double A when I was younger. It was a big accomplishment for me, and I don't think I'll forget it.
0: Of course, Kai, you're one of the few guys that was in the Broncos lineup last year here in Warman. Just talk about how big of a difference it must be compared to last year, obviously, with your first game being last year here.
10: Yeah, well, I think last year, you know, we played our first game here as well, and I definitely had a lot of nerves. But now I'm just excited. I don't have a lot of nerves anymore, and the group looks really good, so I'm confident.
0: There's only 4 of you back that was in that lineup here tonight. There are a few guys that joined throughout the season as well, so there's still a few extra veterans as well. But what's it like looking inside of the locker room where there is a lot of new faces?
10: Yeah, well, I think a lot of the new guys have, they've stepped up in terms of leadership and being loud in the room. So they haven't left it all up to us, returning guys. But, the atmosphere is good. The vibe is good in the room. There's no problems. Like, all the returning guys get along great, so it looks good.
0: You had a strong second half to your last season, even before the second half got going, but you had a strong end to your season. There's a few other guys as well, too. Kind of noticeable why they're back here, like guys like Christian, Kamensky, Fofanoff. What do you guys got to do, you think, to not only carry the success from the end of last year, but build on it and get better as you guys are going to fill bigger roles this year?
10: I think the big thing is not getting comfortable. You look back and you just think it was easy when you stepped up, but really the intensity has to get up. And as a team, we weren't where we wanted to be. So as individuals, we still need to step it up, even though we may have had a good end of the season.
0: You had a memorable goal here last year, not the first game, but I believe it was the end of January where you scored the overtime winner. Just talk about, what can you remember of that goal? And I'm sure that's got to rank up there in terms of

0: Junior A moments for you?
1: Yeah, I'd say it's probably my number one. I remember pretty good. I think after that goal, I just love playing here now. So hopefully we can do it again sometime.
0: Just going back, how was the summer for you?
1: It was good. Lots of fun, lots of training. I felt it was too long, though. I just got sick of home. I wanted to get back out here and start playing again.
0: And just talk about being a veteran guy on the blue line. You do have a couple of 20-year-olds there, but just give your thoughts about the overall group in terms of the defense before the Broncos this year.
1: I think we're looking really solid. You know, like you say, with the 320s, we bring a lot of experience. And then even our young guys look really good. Good skaters, good puck movers. So I think with a little mentorship, we could be one of the best decors in the league.
0: In terms of goals, do you got any goals individually, or is it just, you know, the main team goal for you?
1: I don't know. I find, you know, the more you focus on individual goals, the harder it is to get them. So I think I put it to the side and just focus on the team first. And if I play my game, the goals and the points will come. So,
0: all right, just going to ask you some of your favorite things. First off, favorite NHL team?
1: Calgary Flames.
0: Absolutely. That's beauty. Are you going to the Saddle Dome at all this year? I'm going to try to squeeze in a trip next month, but I don't know. Do you got some time at Christmas maybe?
1: Yeah, I mean, hopefully. Yeah. It's hard. I assume the building's going to be sold out quite a bit this year just because it's the last year.
0: How many games do you think in your lifetime have you been to the Dome?
1: Ooh. I've been to a good amount. I'd say like 15 maybe.
0: Okay, yeah.
1: Yeah.
0: Favorite NHL player?
1: Nathan MacKinnon.

0: That's a good one. Favorite number?
1: Number 8.
0: Yeah, good choice. Favorite color?
1: Probably a dark green.
0: Okay. Yeah. Yep, fitting. Favorite food? So, like, yeah, just a favorite food.
1: Yeah, I'm going to go sushi. I think I went to all-you-can-eat sushi, like, 10 times this summer, so.
0: Good choice. Is there anything, a favorite thing that you miss about home that, you know, from Calgary, I guess, for your kids?
1: Yeah, I mean, just my friends. Like, I'm really close to all the boys here, so it's not that I'm not close with anyone, but you just miss all your family and your day one friends from home.
0: Surprised I didn't say weather, but we are in September. Yeah. I might have said that in December, eh?
1: Yeah,
0: but,
1: yeah, most definitely in December.
0: Just that last answer again. What do you think about being a Bronco?
1: Just the community. Like, I forgot even in the summer how great the support is here, and I don't think you can find it anywhere else in any junior league. Like, to be honest with you, it's phenomenal. Everyone's on board, and it's hard to find.
0: All right, thanks a lot, Kai, and good luck tonight.
1: Thank you so much.
0: All right, thanks a lot, and we'll stick around. We've got more Broncos Hockey here on 107.5 Bolt FM.
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8: We're back here to Warman. I'm Blaine Wyland in the first intermission. We'll take a look at your Prairie West Sales scoring summary through the first 20 minutes as Humboldt provided both goals. At the 6:14 mark, it was a turnover into the slot, and Cody Farrell buried the top shelf, his first. As a humble Bronco during the regular season, he had some goals during the preseason, and he carried that strong play over to the regular season, made it 1-0 for the Broncos at the 6:14 mark. And then 1 minute, 11 seconds later, it was a turnover that led to a break for Boston Schmidt, and he buried it, just snuck it by Bruin, and Bruin added a piece of it, but it squeezed through, and Boston Schmidt scored his first goal, Aiden Bruce with the assist on that marker. And that's how we sit after 20 minutes of play. Office Experts, Office Pro shots on nets. 10 for the Broncos, 10 for the Wolverines. And the power plays. Both teams had one extra man advantage. Broncos and Wolverines both are unable to capitalize. And that's how we sit through 20 minutes. That's your scoring summary brought to you by Prairie West Sales. We'll take a break and we'll come back next. Second period on the way. The Broncos and the Wolverines. Humboldt leads 2-0 after 20 minutes. 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
2: And welcome back here to Warman. I'm Blaine Wilder. We're getting set for the second period as we're just under 3 minutes left in this opening intermission as the referees are now making their way onto the ice and we'll soon be joined by the Broncos and the Wolverines. Out of town scoreboard. Action is underway throughout several other rinks in the SJHL. 10 teams are in action tonight. Estevan, Wade, and Yorkton are off tonight. As quick update, LaRonge has jumped ahead by a score of 1-0 over the Flin Flon Bombers. That game being played in Aronge, and just, I believe, seconds ago, the Melfort Mustangs are ahead of the Nipawin Hawks by a score of 2-0. That game being played in Northern Lights Palace. The other Nutrien division battle in that game actually just got a goal as well, just as I was speaking. The Kingsley Clippers are leading 1-0 over the Battle for North Stars in the first period. Melville and Weyburn are scoreless. And that's where he sits in the SJHL out-of-town scoreboard. As we're getting set for the second period, Broncos will be moving right to left on your dial this period while the Wolverines are moving left to right. If you're like me, keeping tabs on that big Blue Jay game, it's not looking good right now. Bottom of the fifth, they are down 4-1. And Dylan Cease is already out of the game. So not looking good. And the Rangers got a couple runners on base as well. So Blue Jays are going to have to take 2 out of 3 in that series against Texas. A little bit of conversation here, but Ray of the Rose, they brighten up the place already. For the second period, Phillips on the faceoff up against Yemen, and we are underway with the second period. As it goes right on to Bradley, he'll play for Da Silva. Across from Richardson. On the right side, Miller will knock it out, delayed offside. Richardson trying to knock down a loose puck, and he'll get it ahead to Phillips right in that water area in front, but Warman maintains possession. Out into the neutral zone, Yemen. Move it across. And Aller will play it in deep. Da Silva back inside of his own end to the far side. Miller tied up on the far boards. Puck comes loose. It's knocked over to the near side boards in the Broncos' end. In deep as Farrell tied up into the corner. And it's still tied up. Puck comes free. Miller will take it. Holds on. He'll backhand for Phillips. Phillips trying to play over for Da Silva. Goes to Miller. He shoots. And just missed the net. Loose puck comes bouncing in through the slot, but Warman will hang on to it. Yemi can't clear, and now Farrell played in deep. Broncos changing. We played a minute into the second period. As on the forecheck, it was Sears. It's played back, and it'll be backhanded out. Holowachuk inside of his lane. I want to thank Kai for joining me during the first intermission. A little bit of rush. We got here a little bit later as Sears will tip it in. But still, kind of took a few minutes to chat, so thanks a lot for number 8 for doing that. Puck comes to the far side, back to the right point for Fofanoff. Holds on, shot, blocked down in front. Another chance, save, rebound, it's bouncing around. Schmidt will play it back, and they're going to call it on a hand pass. Minute 36 into the second period. And looks like the faceoff will come outside. It will come into the neutral zone. Schmidt will take the faceoff. On the faceoff, Schmidt will give it back. Holowachuk over across. Fofanoff will play it in deep. In behind the net. Brunin holds on to the far side. And it's moved down the left wing. Off the boards. And it's going to be inside of the Humboldt zone. Holowachuk in back, trying to play the puck. Tied up, plays it around the boards, and it will come out. No, it does not come out. Inside of the blue line, kept in. Into the corner of the Broncos zone, in behind in the net. And Svafanov tied up on the far side with Dundas. Held on towards the point. It goes over across for Leibold, the right side. Shoots! And hit the post, and it goes out of play. Or crossbar, I should say. Face off, out. Looks like it will remain inside of the Humboldt zone. 17:44 left.

Face-off to the glove side of Bradley. Christian on the draw. On the near side boards. In behind the net is cross to Eisner. Down the left side. Goes for Russell Jr. into the corner. He'll stop. In behind the net. Goes off to the far side. Back to the point. Kept in by Cross. But overskated. Could be on that situation. Back the other way. 3-on-1. Over across. Shot. Then missed on the near side. As that opportunity, Nottingham had the chance. But missed. And the Broncos will get it out. Christian will knock it back. And it goes deep inside of the Humboldt zone. Off to the far side, Kaminsky will chip it out. And it's going to be played back in. Cross will get to the puck. Holds on to the far side, trying to clear. Kind of tied up on the far side. As Cross with a hit. Puck wrapped around the boards as Russell Jr. tries to chip it out. Batted down. And played in behind there. Rich Holden plays it in front. But no one there. And Russell Jr. off the glass will get it out this time. 16:36 left in the second period, offside against Warman. Faceoff coming out into the neutral zone. And I'd be amiss if I don't recognize that tonight Broncos trainer Skip Deeg is in service for his 1,400th game tonight. So congratulations to Skip for making it through. Of course, that includes stops in Nipawin, Salmon Arm, Dolphin, and here in Humboldt. So that's his junior A experience. So congratulations, Skip, on reaching 1,400 games. And hopefully we get a little bit of acknowledgement tomorrow as the puck goes back inside the Humboldt zone. I'll add something to that at the next stoppage. Puck knocked down with a clearing attempt. Richardson will play it in deep. As Dines on the far side on the forecheck. And puck at the line. Bump at the blue line. Still tied up on the far side. Tied up on the far side boards. And it goes across. Backboards in deep. And it's going to be called back for icing against Warman. Broncos get a faceoff. I mentioned about Skip Silver, his 1,400th game. Actually, his last game, counting preseason two. And it was his 1399. And he mentioned it to me, too, that should have been his the Deeg family 1,400 game, as his son Hudson helped out on the bench for the Broncos last game. And the first thing I mentioned, of course, the Gretzky stats about the brothers with a point combination. Well, you can add that for the trainer, father and son. That's off the faceoff. And Hudson's got his dad's quick post-game humor, I'll say that. Hollowchuck on the right side to Phillips. In front, it's knocked down. On the doorstep, Farrell. Loose puck. It's in. Connor Miller with his first. Back in green and gold. And the Broncos take a 3-0 lead. As Miller just tapped that one in. So the Broncos off to a solid start in the third, with their third of the night. 15:34 left. So that goal coming at the 4:26 mark. And it's a 3-0 lead for Humboldt. That goal brought to you by the city of Humboldt. Fofanoff gets it ahead to Phillips. Try to play it back, but it goes off a skate, and back comes the Wolverines. Demon on the 2-on-2, delayed offside as the puck was knocked down at the blue line. So a whistle. 15:15 left. As Farrell and Hollowchuck, I believe, got the assists. Hollowchuck will get his first assist, his first half of the season. Farrell has

into the corner. As Bruce with the bump. Liable inside of his own zone. His long pass. Knocked down by Danny Cross. And into the neutral zone. Back the other way. Allard all by himself. One on three. Christian on the right side. On the far side, Bruce with a solid check. And it's recovered by Orman. It's moved back in. Shot deflected. Goes off the back glass. Picked up by Eisner on the right wing. Off the boards. Christian had it knocked away. Tied up in deep. Inside of the zone. Picked up by Kaminsky. His shot goes off of Brunin's stick. Pinching in is Richardson. Back to the right point for Russell Jr. Shot deflected. It's knocked down. Christian shoots. Save. Rebound chance. And unable to get as Casey Christian with a chance. As it's tied up in deep. 13:36 left. And a player got knocked down. A Warman player with a high stick. So it's going to be a penalty against the Broncos. And I'm not sure if that's Kaminsky in deep. But a delayed call as Warman moves out. Drive it in to the corner. Hoskins back to the side. Extra attacker out. It's swiped. That's still in play. Into the Bronco corner. Christian trying to touch it and it skates. Still tied up into the corner. And goes in front. Rich Holden shoots. Saved by Bradley. It holds on. And now we'll get the call. .13:01 left. We're headed to a J&C Stonecutters penalty kill. And waiting to see if it's Christian or... No, there's another player skating over. And it is Kaminsky. Led to the penalty box. Not sure if it's two or four. Have to wait to see what they post up there. It is a double minor against Gabriel Kaminsky. And I think he would be playing some penalty minutes, killing the penalty kill, on the penalty kill. So on the face-off, so the chance for Warman to get back into this game, down by three. On the face-off, it's going to be cleared out. Rolling puck, and Bruni will knock it down. As the Wolverines regroup back inside of the Broncos, and it's not in, puts around the boards. Knocked down, tied up on the far side. Miller with a chance to clear, does get it out. And just like that, 25 seconds off the board in terms of this penalty kill. Back the other way come the Wolverines inside of the Broncos zone as Morton stops on the far side at the left point. Moves it into the corner. Return pass back to Morgan at the left point for Unger. Trying to cross. Trying to slide it through, but loses it. And the puck's immediately shot down by Bradshaw. So one of the young Bronco rookies getting a chance on the PK. And the puck's inside of the Bronco zone. Back inside of Humboldt's end. And Eisner trying to clear it on the cross. But it goes out. As the Wolverines couldn't hang on to it, as Morton's got to go back in the neutral zone. 2:48 left on the penalty. So the Broncos, solid job on this double minor to Kaminsky. And back the other way. Rich Holden trying to go wide. Has to stop along the boards into the corner. Held on, Yeaman goes to the far side. Yeaman back to the left point. Leibel. Return pass on the far side boards. Yeaman back for Leibel in the middle. Down low for Rich Holden. Rich Holden to the middle for Leibel. In the middle to the far side. Return pass for Leibel. Over again to the far side. Leibel at the right point to the left side. Shot saved by Bradley. Loose in front save. Rebound kicked it to the corner. As it's tied up in deep. Back to the left point. Not out. Off the boards. To the far side. Back half of this double minor penalty to Kaminsky. Puck tied up into the corner. And it goes all the way around to Rich Holden at the right point. Holds on to it. Slide pass to Marcus. Cuts to the middle to the far side. Shoots. Tip just goes wide. Rebound picked up by Marcus.
Haynes back to the right point for Leibel.

0: Leibel dishes the pass off into the corner, to the slot. Backhanded shot saved by Bradley. Rebound cleared out by Phillips. And he uses all of that tall body, gets it out. Puck cleared down the ice by the goalie, Brunnen, and it's going to go all the way down for an icing. 10:25 left in the period. 1:24 left on the penalty to Kamensky. Faceoff back inside of Warman's end. On the draw, it's Sears. Goes to the far side, down the left wing. As Warman off the draw, plays it back to the point. Leibel, back inside of the Humboldt zone, around the boards in the backside. Richardson, tied up into the corner. It's picked up in deep by Bergen, off to the far side. Still held on with 1 minute remaining. Return pass on the far side. Kept inside of the Broncos zone. Bergen dishes the pass off to the left wing. Chuck goes across and unable to connect in front as Parks had the chance. Dundas puts it in front, loses off his stick, but back to the right point to Leibel. Over to the far side for Bergen. Back to the middle for Leibel. Right back for Bergen on the far board. It's Leibel in the middle. Escapes towards the right side, drops off. Parks to Bergen, shoots. It's blocked in front and it'll be cleared out down the ice. And get in front of, I believe it was Richardson and Da Silva. They go off for a change. 20 seconds left on the penalty to Kamensky. As the puck in front of the Bronco bench. Tied up. Turnover picked up by Schmidt. Goes to Sears. His shot goes off the boards, but it's going to go all the way to Fofanoff. 4 seconds left. He'll shoot it back down. And that will do it. A successful 4 minute penalty kill by the Broncos. Under 9 minutes left in the period. Pass goes off a stick in front. And Warman will move it out. Unger moves it across. Shot goes off of Bradley's shoulder. Into the corner. Into the slot. Knocked away by the stick of Schmidt, but still kept in. In behind the net. Down into the corner. As Fofanoff puts it off the board to the far side. Back, Fofanoff has it. And he'll shoot the puck down the ice with 8:22 left. It's going to go the distance for an icing. And it's going to be a timeout. We'll take a quick break. Broncos lead 3-0 here halfway through. 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
0: Welcome back here to Warman. I'm Blaine Wyland. 8:20 left in the second period. Humboldt leads by a score of 3-0. Farrell, Schmidt, and Miller, your goal scorers tonight. As Schmidt will take the faceoff to the glove side of Matt Bradley on the faceoff. Bruce cuts to the middle. He'll shoot it in deep, and chasing afterwards, it's Kamensky. Applies to the forecheck, but the puck comes to the line. Almost, and it is a turnover. It's Kamensky trying to get it through his skates, but lost the grip, and now they will get it out into the neutral zone. It's knocked down at the blue line. Puck cleared back in. Bruce on the forecheck. As he's tied up in deep, in behind the net. And a solid jolt from Dines, and Broncos going to work as cross, and now we're going to get

I think offsetting penalties in behind the play, some holding calls. I think both teams are getting one here. Or maybe we are just going to get one against Warman. Looks like we're going to get a... Well, I guess it is just a one against Warman. So a Bronco power play. We got Farm Equipment's Bronco power play. And just hang on as... They're adding the score to Warman's side. Now they got it back to zero. No, they got it at two now. Well, just wait. Yeah, it's 7:46 left in the second period. Broncos leading 3-0. As they put the 2 minutes up on the board. On the way in the second intermission, we're going to hear from the sports marketing coordinator for the Broncos, Riley Zoe. So I had a good chat with Riley yesterday. So we'll hear from Riley coming up in the second intermission. Back inside the Broncos will play it in deep. Phillips, first one there, negates the icing. Phillips holds on. The Miller shot. It's partially deflected. Doesn't get on net. Cycled in behind the net for Phillips. Back to the right point. Moved over across, and no one there for the Broncos. It's going to be played back out. And Richardson's going to have to regroup inside of his own end. 30 seconds off the Broncos' power play. Their second tonight. Richardson puts it around the boards. And it's going to be clear back out. Inside of Humboldt's zone. Richardson will play it back. 1:12 left on the power play. And looks like the Broncos are going to get called for too many men. Just looking down there, and they are just waiting for, well, there's no one in the box right now. So they got to send a guy over. And just waiting. One different thing about Warman's rink here, we're actually behind the players' bench. Usually got a good visual look of, you know, the coaches' expressions, Brady Comosco, Carter Hansen, the associate coach, and Blair Worms once again back on the bench for the Broncos this season. And so that's going to negate the power play for the Broncos. We're going to play 4-on-4 for a minute 8, and then the Wolverines will get an abbreviated power play. Schmidt in behind of his net, has some room, makes a move, backhand to pass up to Eisner. Back for Schmidt. Right back for Eisner. Shoots. Missed on the near side. And the puck will go out of play. 6:39 left. And the faceoff will come still inside of Warman's end. Speaking of Carter, we'll hear from him in the post game once again. The associate coach for the Broncos, who's fired up for the season to get going. Face off to the glove side of Bruden. 4-on-4 for 53 more seconds. On the draw, and it goes all the way back. And this could be a loose break. And it's going to be a slight break. Shot! And oh, just missing the net on the opportunity was Scheit. And that was another glorious chance for Warman, but still a 3-0 game for the Broncos. Bounce around in the neutral zone. Farrell. Back four across. For Eisner. Holds on. Trying to carry it through. Eisner. Backhanded shot. Loose rebound. And Miller off the bench. Couldn't get to it. And back on the Wolverines. 2-on-2. Gilroy. Dodges out of it. Shoots. Save. Rebound. And it's in. Ezekiel Lambert with the rebound off the rush. Still 4-on-4 for 11 seconds. And Warman gets their first goal of the year. Cut the deficit down to 3-1. Just under
6 minutes left in the first period. Ezekiel Lambert, a 2007-born defenseman with the first goal of a Wolverine season. So 3-1 is our score. As last year, the Broncos shut out the Wolverines. And the puck is cleared out down the ice. And then the goaltender with the play of the puck. And the Broncos are now shorthanded. I think the faceoff will come back to center. And we'll see here. Now they're skating towards the faceoff in deep. It was a clear, it was an icing attempt. Then they were playing the puck, the goaltender playing the puck behind the net, so now we're having a conversation. 49 seconds for the Broncos, an abbreviated penalty kill, and it will be a faceoff at center ice. So 5:43 left, faceoff at center ice, 49 seconds on this abbreviated penalty kill brought to you by J&C Stonecutters. Some explanations at Brett Picklington, the warming coach. As off the draw, Holvichuk's got it. Off to the far side, he'll stop, holds on, trying to play it back to the point. It's knocked away. Warman comes back inside of the Broncos zone. Wrapped around the boards. Back to the right point, kept in deep. Bergen, in behind the net. Looked like he was going to do the Michigan, but lost the grip of the puck. Tied up on the far side boards. Back to the left point for Leibel. Short power play here for the Wolverines. Looking to take advantage of it. Leibel, back to the middle for Bergen. Shoots. Missed up high. Rebound to the corner. On the sideboards, Bergen walks out, shoots, it's blocked. And it's tied up along the board. Dundas plays across the far side. And it's held on to the doorstep off a stick. Leibel in deep. Gets to the puck. We're back to even strength. Back to 5-on-5. Shot goes wide. Big rebound. Shot from the point goes up high and out of play. And we have a whistle. 4:42 left. Office Experts Office Pro shot clock in favor of the Wolverines, 21-14, actually now 22-14, in favor of Warman. Face off to the blocker side. Miller will take the draw. It's Farrell, but looks like Miller's going to have to leave the circle for Farrell. On the faceoff, tied up at the faceoff. Still tied up, and Farrell will get it. Now, did it go out of play? Or did it hit something on the way out? The Broncos cleared it. Think it hit the line, or no? It is going to be a penalty. So right after the Broncos give up a goal, killed off a penalty, Cody Farrell sent into the penalty box. Puck over glass. And with another chance here for the Wolverines. 4:35 left. J&C Stonecutters penalty kill. The Wolverines have a chance to make it a one-goal game. Broncos win the draw cleanly. Miller gets it out, not out. As Morton walks it. Shot. Big rebound. Picked up. And this time it's going to be cleared out. As getting the puck down the ice with Jack Sears. 15 seconds off the penalty to Farrell. Down the middle to left wing. Puck is loose. DeSilva gets to it. And he'll shoot it hard off the boards and the glass. And he'll clear the zone. 30 seconds now off of the penalty to Farrell. Puck down the middle. It's moved down the right side. It's going to be Gilroy around the boards to the far side. Cross. Kind of falls awkwardly, but pick it up. The puck is Kaminsky. He's got Christian with him. Kaminsky down the right side. Shoots. Missed on the near side. And the puck goes around. It's tied up alongside the near boards. Crashing will play it back. 1 minute left on the power play for Warman. On the right wing. As Crashley cuts to the middle. Stripped and pickpocketed by Kaminsky. He'll shoot the puck down the ice. 50 seconds left on this penalty to Farrell.

And 43 seconds left. Wolverines move from their zone down the left wing. As Dundas, tied up on the far side, goes around. Grassley, Yeaman, back to the right point for Leibel. 30 seconds left on the power play. Shot through, and I think it caught some iron. But the Broncos, for their sake, keep it out for now. Yeaman on the right point, walks in, shoots, save, rebound. It's going to be cleared out. As Fofanoff got a stick on it. And with 14 seconds left, Broncos get one last change in. Side of their own zone, Warman with one last rush. Bergen makes the move, shoots, missed. Big rebound, and it comes out to the right point. Penalty over, shot through. Bradley gloves it and holds on. 2:31 left. Face-off coming up. Do have a replay here, and just taking a look as the Warman video screen on the end boards. Hope to see you tomorrow night, the home opener for the Broncos, as they'll face the Wolverines once again. Pre-game show at 7:15, opening face-off at 7:30.

Faceoff coming up inside the Broncos zone. Still a little bit delay on the draw, and we're doing it again, so a little bit of delays here on this faceoff. On the faceoff, loose puck going to be picked up eventually by McPhee. Plays it off a stick out. Puck comes down inside of the Broncos zone. Richardson off the boards for De Silva. De Silva down the right side. Tip McPhee to Dennis. On the right side, holds on. In front, looking for a pass, but it goes through. Wolverines have a chance to clear. McPhee keeps it in. Solid hit. Ben Dennis will knock it in with the hit. And off to the far side. Delayed call against Warman. The Broncos set to go on the power play here late in the second. Richardson into the corner. Extra attacker out. Back to the point for Richardson. Over across. De Silva. Back for Richardson. Over into the slot. It's knocked in. It'll be touched up by Nottingham. So with 1:38 left off the second period, the Broncos will get a chance on the extra man advantage. And in front of the timekeeper's box, one Bronco got hauled down, and I believe Rich Holden is the one who took the penalty. So the Broncos heading to a Hergot Farm Equipment power play. On the draw to the right point, Richardson deflects it up ahead to Phillips, in behind the net for Miller. Miller to the corner, tries to play a shot in front, it's knocked down. And the puck will come out. Richardson will go back inside of his own end. So the Broncos, if they don't score in this power play, would carry over to the third period. Phillips, first one to the puck, cancels out the icing into the corner. It's tied up in deep. Still tied up. Chance to clear, and it comes loose in front. Phillips takes the man down. He scores, but they're going to call him for a trip. So that's going to wipe up the final 58 seconds left of the power play. Or sorry, for the period. 1:20 left. So we're playing 4-on-4. Faceoff coming back deep into the Bronco end. So the Broncos look to head back into the locker room with a two-goal lead like they did in the first. 4-on-4 here to end things off. On the faceoff, the Silva has it. Holds on. Carries it off to the far side. Backhands it around the boards.

0: knocked into the corner. Tied up on the near side boards. And it's going to be moved out. 40 seconds left. Bergen plays it off on the left wing. Pass it to the slot, in to the doorstep. And Marcus plays it in front. Bergen shots. Blocked in front. And Silva holds onto it in behind, looking for Farrell. He got tied up with the referee. So Bergen plays it back to the left point. Kept in. 18 seconds left in the period. Farrell on the check, but kept it. Shot goes wide. Big bounce off the board. And the puck will come out into the neutral zone with 10 seconds left. As Benzler tries to knock it in deep. 3 seconds left. It's tied up on the side boards. And that'll do it. So we'll have 22 seconds left of 4-on-4. And then Warman will get a power play to start off the third period. But the Broncos and the Wolverines trade goals in the second period. And through 40 minutes, Humboldt leads Warman by a score of 3-1 here in Warman, inside of the Warman Home Center Communiplex, through 40 minutes of play. So the Broncos off to a solid start and just looking to finish off with a strong 20 minutes. That's what separates them from the first 2 points of the 2026-27 season. All right, we'll take a quick break coming up. We're going to hear from the Broncos sports marketing coordinator, Riley Zoe. Had a nice chat with the Alberta product. Sure Bronco fans have gotten to know over the last few weeks. And looking forward to talking with Riley throughout the season. But we'll get to meet Riley on the way in the second intermission, as he had a welcome to Humboldt moment that I think Humboldt residents will find very fitting. That's on the way next, as the Broncos lay 3-1. After 40 minutes of play, you listen to Fun Dodge, Humboldt Bronco Hockey at 107.5 Bolt FM.
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9: 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I'm Blaine Wyland, and I'm joined with the new sports marketing coordinator for the Humble Broncos, Riley Zoe. And Riley, I'm sure it's been a very busy few weeks for yourself here in Humboldt. Before we talk about your work off the ice that you're doing with the Broncos this season, let's talk about on the ice because, you know, when you look up people, for me, especially for the hockey players, first thing I see is their elite prospect profile. Happen to see that you have a little bit of a profile yourself, Riley. Maybe just talk about your hockey background before we talk about off the ice.
10: Yeah, for sure. Thank you for having me on, Blaine. I really appreciate it. So I'm from St. Albert. So I played AA in St. Albert and then from there moved on to the junior level in the KIJHL, now called the BCHC for this upcoming season, but played there with the Princeton Posse for a little bit. And then got traded to Grand Prairie in the Northwest Junior Hockey League and then finished out the season there with them. And then after that, I made a decision to play at home in the Cap JHL with the Spruce Grove Regals, just play at home. And then while I was playing there, I was also going to the University of Alberta and pursuing a degree in media studies. And kind of learning a little bit about, you know, building graphics and Photoshop and marketing and tailoring the work towards the customers. And that's what I did there. And that's my hockey career.
9: And Riley, do you got a favorite memory on the ice anytime in your hockey career? Could even be way, way back in the day.
10: Ooh, this is a good question. I think my favorite hockey memory is when I scored the first goal for the Princeton Posse of the season in an exhibition game. I think that was my favorite memory, first junior goal and first goal for that club I was playing for as well. So definitely a good memory of mine for sure.
9: All right, now just talking about off the ice, maybe just talk about your career background. You mentioned you started off studying off at the University of Alberta. Just talk about your work before you ended up here in Humboldt.
10: Yeah, so I just was very creative, had my own personal Instagram and stuff called Ringside with Riley, where I talked about some NHL news, did a couple interviews with some Oilers fans, being from Edmonton, got to get the Oilers fans in there, and did that, just started that up, and then I was just working on the side as well, doing that as well after my degree.
9: Just talking about now, I guess you've been here for Humboldt probably less than 2 months now. I think beginning of August. Did you have any kind of welcome to Humboldt moments? And maybe just talk about the first weeks here with the Broncos. I'm sure it's been a busy, like I said, less than 2 months here with Humboldt.
10: Yeah, for sure. Yeah, I've only been here, I guess, now it's a month and a half. So definitely everything's still pretty new to me, and you know, I have a good support group here, super helpful. I think that's the one main thing that stood out in the community of Humboldt in general is, you know, everybody's super helpful. If you ever need anything, people are around. That's definitely appreciated. And then yeah, my welcome to Humboldt moment, I guess, got stuck by the train like 3 times in one day crossing. So that, I guess that was my welcome to Humboldt moment with the train there.
9: That is a very welcome to Humboldt moment. I just laughed because, yeah, that if there's one thing that defines this town, it's definitely getting stuck by

0: That is a very welcome to humble moment. I just laugh because, yeah, that if there's one thing that defines this town, it's definitely getting stuck by the trains. So very appropriate. I guess, you know, Riley, just talking about, as you mentioned, kind of your creative background, what's your favorite parts in terms of that creativity, and how do you think you can use that throughout the season with the Broncos?
1: Yeah, for sure. One of my like main marketing initiatives is to give, you know, fans and viewers and, you know, across the world now, even to with social media, it crosses globes, you know, to give those like behind the scenes moments of like, you know, like what our players are up to and stuff. So I'm just trying to create videos where of our players that, you know, you don't get to see every day unless you're around the rink, right? So that's one of my main goals.
0: You know, for myself, I've been in broadcasting for almost 20 years now, pretty much. For yourself, even for a few years, are you amazed about how much has changed within a few years?
1: Yeah, for sure. Yeah, even like you go back like 1 year and it's just like that stuff's like even outdated, you know, where every there's a trend coming out daily now, it feels like. So you really have to stay on top of your knowledge, especially in the social media world.
0: And I'm sure if you've met many of the Broncos season ticket holders over these last few weeks as they come in and pick up your tickets. When they're coming to the games this season, what do you think fans can expect for Bronco home games this season?
1: I will expect, you know, to be engaged in your seat. We got, I don't want to spoil anything, but we do got some surprises and, you know, gifts to be given out. So I don't want to spoil anything, but it's going to be an amazing show this year, so I hope to meet everybody. And if you're not doing anything on the weekends, you know, come out to a Broncos game. We'd love to have you out there.
0: All right, and so of course the first game coming up tomorrow, as we're talking during Friday's game, just talking about the home opener, maybe just talking about all the events and what's going to be happening besides the game itself here at the EPA.
1: Yeah, so for sure. So we got our home opener September 19th versus Warman. 6 o'clock, we'll be serving a pregame tailgate meal. So come out, enjoy that. Meals are $12.50. Kids' meals are $8. So come out, support the Broncos, and it should be a really fun home opener.
0: All right, and we were supposed to have the car bingo this past Monday, but now, and luckily we moved it to this upcoming Monday because it rained pretty much the entire day on Monday in Humboldt. First off, Riley, I got to ask you, are you at all like car bingos? Is this the first time you ever heard about a car bingo?
1: I've heard of it before, never taken part in one. So I'm definitely excited to see how everything goes. I've seen, you know, photos and videos from the years past of it. So I'm excited to see how it goes. I'll be capturing, you know, all the moments live. So, you know, hope to see you there. It'll be Monday, September 21st. Barbecues at 5 p.m. Bingo at 6 p.m.
0: Yeah, I was going to say, because that's one of those other things, too. It's kind of really it's a humble thing, it seems like. I know when I went over to Europe last year and I was talking about it to some Europeans and they kind of gave me a look of like, car bingo, what is that? Like, and I guess, Riley, that's going to be an exciting season for the Broncos with many events going on. You was just maybe just talk about some that we can expect on the way.
1: Yeah, so we do have a cornhole coming soon. So for you guys listening, save this date, November 27th, 32 teams, and we will contact you for payment and keep an eye on our socials for more details to follow.
0: All right, Riley, it was great chatting with you and looking forward to seeing you at the rink throughout the season. I'm sure fans as well. But maybe before we end things off, maybe just give a plug for those social media channels where people can find latest up-to-dates with the Broncos.
1: Yeah, for sure. So we have our Instagram, Humble Broncos. You can just search that up. We should be at the top there if the algorithm puts us up there. And then we also got X as well, same handle. And then our Facebook. And then we actually currently, I created a new TikTok, and the account is HBroncosSJHL. So keep an eye out there for behind-the-scenes player content.
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9: Welcome back here to Warman. Thanks for Riley joining me in the second intermission. Riley Zoe, sports marketing coordinator for the Broncos. Looking forward to tomorrow's home opener in Humboldt. We'll have the game for you on 107.5 Bolt FM and Discover Humboldt pregame show 7:15. Opening faceoff at 7:30. Take a look at your scoring summary brought to you by Prairie West Sales. And going back to the first period, it was Cody Farrell. Off of the turnover, buried a top shelf, got the first goal. 6:14 mark, and a minute 11 later, Boston Schmidt made it 2-0 with a short break that snuck it by Brunin to make it 2-0 for the Broncos in the third period. Humboldt extended the lead to 3-0. Connor Miller with a tapping goal as Farrell and Holochuk drew the assist on that goal. That came at the 4:26 marks, and then Ezekiel Lambert on a rebound buried it. His first with Sawyer Scheidt and Ryder Gilroy on the assist at the 14:03 mark. 3-1 to score after 40 minutes of play. Office Experts Office Pro shot clock that second period. 17-5 in favor of Warman. Two period total of 27-17, although on the board here they got 26-14. And then power plays, Warman's 0 for 6. They'll have another one in 22 seconds. The Broncos are 0 for 2. Broncos are moving left to right on your dial this period. Wolverines are moving right to left. We're getting ready for the third period. Miller will take the faceoff. Miller, Marcus, and we'll get going as we're underway with the third period. Right to DeSilva on the faceoff. He'll skate back towards his own. Now he'll reverse and head down the left wing. Over center, he'll dump it around the boards, off the glass, into the corner. Tied up, and it's going to come out to the far side. DeSilva will clear back in. In behind the net as Brunin will play the puck for Morton. So a brief power play for Warman. 35 seconds into this advantage, or left on this advantage, I should say. And they're back deep inside of their own zone. Down the right side, Leibel. And it's cleared in around the boards. Richardson into the corner with a couple Wolverines. Comes back to the point, Leibel. Puts it right back into the corner for Bergen. As in behind the net, goes back to the right point. Tied up, back to Leibel at the middle. 8 seconds left on this brief. JNC Stonecutters penalty kill for the Broncos. Leibel at the middle for Parks. To the corner for Bergen. Penalty's over as Phillips is back on the ice. Pass in front goes just wide off the shot. And Phillips will play the puck around the ice. A little bit too much weight as it goes all the way for an icing call. Face off inside of the Broncos zone. 18:45 left in the third period. So another successful penalty kill by the Broncos. Faceoff back inside of the Humboldt zone. Back to the right point. Shot through, saved by Bradley.

And the rebound is going to be picked up by Comanche. His pass. And Christian will knock it in deep. He'll go off for a change. As the Broncos will send their top line out. And it's Hendricks backhanded into the Broncos zone. Around the boards, Fofanoff will get to the loose puck. Trying to move down the right side. Comes loose in the slot. Into the corner. Scheit will hang on. Shot! Saved by Bradley. Rebound chance. Farrell will put it off the boards, but not out. Let the Broncos get another chance to get it out, and they will this time. And turnover to Phillips. Shoots! Saved by Brunden on a quick release by Oliver Phillips, the Ottawa product. So last year, I believe he was listed at 6'7", and now they got him listed at 6'8". Some of the size was carried over from last year. On the draw, it's tied up, and down the right side, Gilroy will take it into the Broncos zone, trying to go wide on Eisner. Stick lifted, Eisner back, plays it to Bruce. Tipped and comes to the line, but not out. Shot from the point, it goes wide. And Bradley lost the vision of that puck, but doesn't go on net. Delayed offside against Warman. Allows the Broncos to move out with some space. Cross. His pass at center. It goes through into the Warman end. Long pass. Knocked down at center ice by Danny Cross. And he plays it in deep. Broncos delayed offside. Still didn't touch up. As Gilroy moves it out. Back inside of the Broncos side of half. DeSilda. His pass. Knocked in deep by McPhee. As the Broncos puts it in front. McPhee's shot goes wide on the near side. DeSilva at the point. A little bit too far for Bradshaw. And the puck, McPhee tied up. And McPhee will play it in deep. Goes in behind the net. Just over 3 minutes into this third period. McPhee into the corner. Holds on. Shoots. Miss. As he hit the back mesh. McPhee still has it. Holds on. In front, looking to get a shot off. Knocked away. And it goes in behind the net. Libel. We'll take a hit from Bradshaw. Wolverines will get it out to center. Rich Holden. Dumps it down for Marcus. Trying to drive to them. Marcus gets knocked down. It's going to draw a penalty. And with 16:23 left here in the third period, Warman, who is getting plenty of work on the power play tonight, we'll get another advantage. So it'll be a JNC Stonecutters penalty kill as heading to the penalty box is Richardson. Face off to the blocker side of Bradley on the face off. Goes back to the left point. Libel to the sideboards. Return pass for Libel in the middle. Shot through, blocked in front. And Holochuk got in front. And it's back inside of Warman's end. 20 seconds in to this power play for the Wolverines. Seventh tonight, Marcus. Cross ice. Knocked down, and now will be inside the Broncos zone, but it'll be cleared out immediately. As Christian gets it out deep and in behind the play, we're going to have a high sticking call. Warman was trying a quick break. And it will be a penalty. This time against the Wolverines, Berg gets heading off. So this time, Warman cancels out the power play. Face off to the glove side of Brunin, so we're playing some 4-on-4 again. Minute 23. Schmidt on the far side. Scheit will get knocked down, but a puck comes out. One-on-one shot. 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Easy save. And he'll hang on. .425 into the third period. 4-on-4 for a minute 12. Face-off coming up. Phillips will take the draw. Into the corner. Holochuk.

And Miller with some real Miller driving the net. Holds on. Gets lifted. No call. And play continues on at the line. De Silva will keep it in. In behind the play, Miller has it. In behind the net, holds on. To the far side, Miller, 4-on-4 here. Gets some room in the slot. Holds on, shoots, save. And it's held on, no rebound. And I think Miller said something about no call in that one-on-one situation. In front, 44 seconds left on the first penalty to Richardson. Schmidt. Wins it cleanly back to De Silva. To the middle. Holds on. Shoots. Glove save by Bruni. Neal, hang on.

on. As that burns off a couple of seconds, we're approaching 50 minutes remaining in the third period. Faceoff goes to the blocker side. Schmidt on the draw. On the faceoff, wins it cleanly back to the Silva. Over to the fireside, Holowachuk. Tries to spin around out of a hit, gets it to Russell Jr. Holds on, carries it in behind the net. To the right side, back to the right point for Da Silva. Puts it in front. Russell Jr. can't hang on to it. And the puck's back out into the neutral zone. Morton trying to go wide on Da Silva. In behind the net for Russell Jr. Tries to cut across. On the right side, Schmidt. Stops on the near side board. Finds a man in front. Shot save as Russell Jr. with a chance. As the penalty over for Richardson, it's a Bronco. Kirkup Farm Equipment power play, but they don't have the puck as Warman has possession inside of their own end. They're just hanging on to the puck, and they'll clear it down now. 24 seconds left on the power play. Fofanoff on the left side for Eisner. Eisner will chip it in behind the net. He'll chase afterwards. Puck is cleared to the line, but kept in by Sears. Fofanoff into the corner for Miller. Tied up in behind the net, Miller. And a couple of Broncos in behind. Puck comes loose, penalty's over. They just blow it down just as the penalty expired. So we're back to 5-on-5, 13:44 left. I don't think the Broncos have had a full 2-minute power play tonight. Every time the Broncos have had a power play, it's been canceled or else it's been the back end of a penalty. And now puck goes over glass against Warman. So let's see. It looks like the Broncos are going right back to the extra man advantage. With 13:39 left. And it's going to be Leibel who's going to head to the penalty box. So Humboldt looking for their first power play goal of the season. This would be a great chance. To the glove side of Bruden. Miller on the draw with Sears in the corner. Puck is tied up in deep. Still tied up into the corner, Phillips. Miller and Sears in the corner. Miller can't get the shot in front. It's clear to the netting, but it goes off a stick, so no penalty there. 16 seconds off of this Broncos power play. I believe this is their fourth attempt tonight, but I think the first three attempts have equaled less than 2 minutes combined. Miller on the faceoff. Puck goes right into the corner. Clearing attempt. Goes to the far side. Crashley gets there first, but stood up at the line. Pinching in was Da Silva. A clearing attempt. The second try will get through. And as Richardson's back. Should check that it was Bruce who blocked it in. He had a two on his side. And as Richardson down the middle. To the left wing. Carried in by Bruce. Cross ice goes into the corner. Bounce off the boards into the

puck. 103 left in the Bronco power play. Bruce will carry with it. Drops it off, looking for Phillips. Tries to return it, and it goes back inside of Humboldt's end. It's a clear down. So the Humboldt Broncos will have to regroup. 49 seconds left on their power play. De Silva down the middle. Holds on to the far side. Will chip it in deep. Broncos on the forecheck. Tied up in behind the net as Kaminsky on the forecheck. Farrell in there as well, deep. Farrell gets to it. Plays it to the far side, but a little missing communication in behind the net. And the Broncos have to regroup. Under 12 minutes left in the third period. Broncos would like to get a goal here, make it a three-goal game. And I won't say put the game away, but it'd be a big one right now. Farrell on the far side, puts it around the boards. Tied up into the corner. In Orman's in. 4 seconds left on the power play. Hoskins puts it back, and that will do it as Leibel's out of the box, and he has the puck. Tips a pass. Parks holds on, trying to get a shot off stick lifted. It's loose in front. Bouncing around. Still bouncing around. Farrell gets to it. Tied up, and the puck is cleared out to center. Marcus knocks it down at the blue line. Still tied up, and will come out to center in front of the Bronco bench. Orman tried to play back in deep. It goes to Farrell. He drops it off on the fly. Dennis goes back to Farrell. Shoots. It's blocked in front. And it goes to Dennis in behind. He's tied up. Far side as Marcus gives a couple of stiff elbows and gets the puck out. Gilroy on the far side. Goes into the corner. Loose puck picked up by Eisner. Tries to clear it out. He's going to still be tied up, still hanging on to the puck.

0: Puck knocked down at center by Sears. Puck kicked ahead by Hollowchuk, but it's kicked back in deep. In behind, puck comes in front, knocked away. Bouncing puck to the line. Leibel keeps it in. To the left point, Morton. Shot blocked off the stick of Sears. As Fofanoff ties up his man, allows Christian to chip the puck into the neutral zone. 9:39 left here in the third period. Broncos hanging on to a 3-1 lead. Puck is picked up by Nottingham off to the far side. Tied up on the far side, goes off on a skate. And Hollowchuk will play it off the board. Up ahead to Russell Jr. Through his legs. Drive the net. Gets it. But couldn't finish it off. And the puck is cleared out. Da Silva delayed offside. Takes a bump. And Da Silva will play it back for Richardson. Kamansky, his cross-ice pass. Shot, glove, and held on with exactly 9 minutes left. Broncos leading 3-1. 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
1: Welcome back here to Warman. I'm Blaine Weiland. 9 minutes remaining in the third period. Humble holding on to a 3-1 lead. All four goals coming back in the first two periods. The Broncos open up with two goals in the first period to be the difference right now. Cody Farrell, Boston Schmidt, and Connor Miller, your goal scorers tonight. As Phillips, Miller, and Farrell are out there right now. Back to the left point. De Silva, his shot tip goes wide into the corner. And Farrell in behind for Phillips. In front, kind of slid through Miller's skates, and the puck will be chipped out back inside of the Broncos' end. Farrell will chase down the loose puck. He'll put it around the boards. Kept in. Hoskins on the far side. Gets around Phillips. Backhanded, goes off a skate in front, goes to the doorstep of a player played in front. Now back the other way, Farrell chasing down a loose puck, but it got chipped back at the Broncos' blue line. As it's tied up, Phillips and Farrell, Miller will backhand it up ahead, looking for Phillips. Phillips will get there first. Backhanded, looking for Miller, and it'll be cleared out, and Warman will keep it in. Side of the Broncos zone. And Scheidt will play it off the sideboards. Back to the right point. Shot, and it's in. Bradley got knocked down, but they're going to call it in. Now we'll have a discussion. Are they going to call any kind of interference, or is it straight goal? The referees are talking. With 7:56 left, referees are converging, and not sure the Broncos are going to get a break here. Still waiting to see what they call, as they're still talking. Right in front of the timekeeper's box, away from on the opposite side, directly across the ice from me, and the linesmen are talking as well. So it's all four referees are talking.

0: the opposite side, directly across the ice from me, and the linesmen are talking as well. So it's all four referees are talking.
1: Wait and see if,
0: as Bradley did get knocked over, there's no doubt about that. Did the puck already cross? We do, of course, some rinks. Let's see, and they are going to call it a goal. So I believe it's live ball. It'll make it a one-goal game. Don't think the Broncos are going to like that one. As Bradley got knocked over. So we got a one-goal game here in Warm, and the Wolverines are making it interesting. Just under 8 minutes left in the third period. Wait for the official call, but I believe it is Bennett Leibel who makes it a one-goal game. Puck goes off the stick of Fofanoff. Bradley plays it off the backboards. Puck is tied up into the corner. Shot saved by Bradley. And he'll hang on in 14 seconds after the goal. So 3-2 is our score. Shot from the point with a man coming across. And the faceoff will come to the blocker side of Bradley. On the draw, Richardson. Bruce tries to chip it out, but it's kept in. Puck bouncing around. It's gloved down and picked up at the line. Played back in. And Richardson has it down the left side. Bruce tries to chip it out. Goes to Sears on the right side. Schmidt plays it in behind the net. Shot from Bruce. Rebound. It's loose. And it's picked up and moved out. On the right side, knocked by De Silva at center. Puck played in behind of the Bronco net. Richardson, he's tied up. He loses the possession. As the Wolverines are changing, puck tied up into the corner. Under 7 minutes left, back to the right point. Kept it at the right point. Walked in, shot, and it's in. Bradley has screen. And just like that, we're tied up at three. Woodard buries the top shelf. And just like that, we're tied up at three in Warman.

So just like that, the Wolverines are tied up at 3, 6:48 left. And the puck is back inside of the Broncos zone. Cross off the boards, and he finds Christian up ahead. He's looking to spring. Russell Jr. goes off his skate into the corner. Christian gets there first. In behind the net, Russell Jr. in front looking for Kamansky. Goes back to the point. Kept in. Shot through. Why did that rebound chance knocked out? It's still loose. Christian trying to dig it out. Goes to Russell Jr. on the far side. Back to the point. Shot. Pass save. It rolls just wide of the net. Russell Jr. in front. Kamansky. Christian on the doorstep. Oh, it just got it knocked away. Couple of chances. The Broncos respond after a couple of pair of goals from the Wolverines. Puck wrapped around. And the Wolverines from the long pass tipped in. In behind the net, Holochuk gets to it first. Kind of overskated, but has to recover. He'll drop it off for Fofanoff. Fofanoff on the right side. Deflected in by McPhee. In behind the net for Denis. McPhee on the turnover. Trying to give it back. Fofanoff in front, but cleared out. Fofanoff will play it back in deep. Broncos clear onside. As McPhee applies the forecheck. 5.5 minutes remaining. In the third period, we're tied up at 3. On the left side as Scheib will tip it in. Rich Holden off to the far side. Still tied up. Broncos trying to get it out. At center down the left side. And it's back. Richardson

0: holds on to it. Puck goes through, and it's going to go all the way back for an icing call. Broncos can't change with 5:02 left. And the faceoff will come back into the Bronco end.
1: 0-4-3-4-6-4.
0: Faceoff in the Broncos zone with just over 5 minutes left. Since the first period, the Wolverines have dominated the shot clock. 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On the draw, Lambert. Shot, save, rebound, it's loose. And McPhee will put it off the boards, and now it's Leibel. Plays it back. As a stop for Richardson. Richardson in behind the net. We'll give it for Phillips. Phillips on the right side. Carries a bit. Try to get in deep, but gets poked out of play. Right into the Warman bench. 4:38 left. Here in the third period. And they didn't get to it in the second intermission. Just going back to those goals, actually, first. Warman scored two goals at a minute four apart here in the third period to tie it up. It is Leibel and Woodard. The goal scores. On the draw, it's back for Cross, over across for Eisner. He'll play it in deep. On the forecheck, Lambert is tied up with Phillips inside of the Wolverine zone. Along the boards, Warman will try and move it out. And down the right side. Return pass, looking for Leibel, can't fire the shot. Now he'll put it through. Save, it's loose in front, clear to the corner. And Phillips trying to clear, can't get it out. Leibel, he shoots, blocked in front, rebound chance. And it got blocked before it got onto Bradley. As Phillips will get it out, delayed high sticking call. Just with the puck, and it comes out into the neutral zone. Exactly 4 minutes left here in the third period. Just looking around at the SJHL, we started at 7. All the other games tonight start at 7:30. After 2, Melville leads Weyburn 2-0. Kindersley up on Balfour 3-1. Flint flung ahead 4-2 after 2. And Milford leads Nipawin 3-2 in the third period. We're tied up at 3, 4 minutes left. Christian on the draw. Now he's tossed out. Russell Jr. will take the faceoff. And the puck goes right into the netting. So the faceoff will come back, and it's going to go to the Bronco blue line this time. These two teams will play tomorrow night in Humble for the Broncos home opener. We'll have the game, pregame show, 7:15, opening faceoff at 7:30. Actually, the faceoff back in the Broncos' end. So all the way back in to the glove side of Bradley. On the faceoff, tied up at the dot. Broncos trying to get it out. It's Christian plays it in behind for Holowachuk. Down the right side is pinching in. It's kept in. In behind the net, goes to the far side. And it's still tied up to the line, and not quite out. Still on the far side boards in the Broncos zone. Holowachuk will get to it. Off the boards, Fofanov. Couldn't quite play it on a clean turn. Sean Onet save, rebound. Goes out, and it goes out of play. Cleared out. Broncos can change. 3:22 left. So a strong start by the Broncos, but the Wolverines have come back. And they're making the Broncos earn it tonight as we're tied at 3:22 left. Face off to the blocker side of Bradley. Miller on the face off. He'll win it back to Richardson. In behind for Da Silva. Puck through. It's a race for the loose puck. Miller going after for it. They will blow it down. Despite Miller and Phillips were clearly ahead. Both players did not like that one. That's a tough one. That's like there is no doubt those two players are going to get there first. 3:14 left. Faceoff back in the Bronco end. Phillips will take the draw against Yeaman. Wins it cleanly back. Yeaman to

0: Hoskins at the left point. Puts it into the corner. Tied up inside the Broncos zone. Along the boards. Broncos will get it out. Richardson off the boards up ahead. Looking for Farrell. Farrell try the backhand as Richardson was pinching. Knocked it free, but it goes right onto the stick of Hoskins. He'll saucer it out. Belzner on the far side into the corner in the Broncos zone. Holds on to it, try to get some room to the left point. Over to the far side, an open look. Shot, big toe save by Bradley. Out comes Bruce. Bruce on the right wing, trying to drive. Backhanded shot save. Rebound goes out of play. 2:26 left here in regulation. On the face-off, inside of Warman's end, Schmidt will take the draw. On the face-off, Bruce backhands it into the corner. As it's tied up in deep, Sears gets to it, tries to play it back, looking for Schmidt, pinching in from the point. Eisner back, puts it in, and it's at the line, shot from Bruce, and he'll... Brunin, as a Bronco gets taken down in front, it's going to be a penalty, and it's going to be a holding call. A holding the stick. Are they calling both players here? They're calling two penalties. So the Broncos are not even getting a power play. We're going to play 4-on-4 for 2 minutes. So Sears is off for an interference. And as well, Lambert headed to the box for holding the stick. So on 4-on-4, 2 minutes and 2:03 left on the clock. And we'll have a faceoff deep in the Warman zone. Phillips will take the draw. Phillips out there with Miller, Richardson, and DeSilva. The faceoff puck goes into the corner. And loose puck, Parks has it. Moves from his zone. His pass goes to Bergen. On the left side. Knocked away by Miller. His clearing pass goes off a stick. Phillips with the turnover. Phillips all alone. Back at a shot. He scores! Top cheddar, Oliver Phillips. On the turnover, and the Broncos regain the lead with a minute 44 left. Oliver Phillips on the turnover. And he buries it top shelf. That's a big one for number 37 from a big guy. 6'8". And let's wait and see if Phillips trying to get off for a late change. He will get off. Miller out there now with Farrell. That goal brought to you by the city of Humboldt. And it's a Bronco lead. Once again, at the line. Kept in. Miller trying to lift a stick. Leibel, he shoots a stick deflected out of play. Wait and see if Oliver Phillips' goal. So the Broncos with the 4-3 lead. 94 seconds left. We do have a timeout. Now let's see if Warman will take the timeout. We'll pull the tender and get a 5-on-4. So a big goal. Oliver Phillips gives the Broncos the lead. You know, me and before we left today, sitting around talking to Phillips, and you know, we talked about his first couple of weeks last year with the Broncos. He actually did score 2 goals in his first game with the Broncos last year in Flint Flong. He's looking forward to having a quick home opener like last year. It took him like a month before he played his first game with the Broncos in Humboldt because of week delays and suspension, but an important goal right now is Phillips has the Broncos ahead 4-3. Goaltender is pulled. as Miller will take the draw. So 5-on-4. Not a penalty. Broncos control. Phillips to the line, not out. But Miller will get the puck out. His stick was tied up in the door, but he does get it back. Parks back in the Broncos zone. Puts it around the boards to the far side. And it's going to go all the way out. Leibel will have to take it back in his own end. 1:12 left in the third period. Leibel. His pass goes to Bergen. Moves down the left wing into the corner. Bergen behind the net. Goes back to the left point for Leibel. Under a minute left. Shot up high. In behind the net. The puck is tied up. Picked up it. Warman's going to clear it out. And the Broncos will change. 49 seconds left. In regulation. Long pass. Picked up. But Kaminsky on the back check gets to the tie-up man in the corner, in the far side boards. Marcus shoots through. It's blocked. Chance for Holubichuk. He'll get it out. And it's not going to be enough for icing. 30 seconds left. Leibel inside of his own end. 5-on-4 with the extra attacker out. Marcus puts it around the boards to the far side. Puck tied up into the corner. Now into the backboard. Warman's got it to the right point. Leibel trying to get the return pass. Now it goes off the stick. Solid play by Kaminsky. 6 seconds left. Knocked down. Christian with a chance. Can't get it on net. 2 seconds left. But put it in the wind column as Christian got knocked down. Right after the whistle. A clearing puck. Hopefully he's okay. But he looks at the scoreboard. Has a smile. Put it in the wind column. The humble Broncos come back and win it in the third period by a score of 4-3. Little tied up at the bench. As Woodard, David Dines is talking right now. A little bit delayed on the celebration. But the Broncos are going to hang on. They're going to skate away with the win tonight. Put it in the books. Broncos win by a score of 4-3. It wasn't the prettiest one, but all that matters is the Broncos win tonight by a score of 4-3 over the Warman Wolverines. All right, we'll take a break. We'll come back with more in the postgame show. Associate coach Carter Hansen, I believe, will join me. Our postgame awards and more. Broncos win 4-3. 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
1: Welcome back here to the Warman Home Center Communiplex. I'm Blaine Wyland. It was a wild one tonight, but in the end, the Humboldt Broncos come out on top by winning by a score of 4-3. Oliver Phillips, the big hero tonight, bearing the game winner with 1:44 left on the clock. We'll take a look at your scoring summary brought to you by Prairie West Sales. And the Broncos open up this goal scoring back in the first period on a turnover at the 6:14 mark. Cody Farrell buried his first in the SJHL. That made it 1-0. 1:11 later, off a short break, Boston Schmidt buried it, his first as well. Aiden Bruce on the assist. That made it 2-0 for the Broncos after 20 minutes of play into the second period. Connor Miller with a tap-in. Farrell and Hollowchuk on the assist. That came at the 4:26 mark. Made it 3-0 for the Broncos. But the Wolverines hung in there. They started making a charge back. Lambert from the point at the 14:03 mark. That made it 3-1 in favor for the Broncos after 40 minutes of play. And then the Wolverines scored two goals in the third period at the 12:04 mark. It was Ben Delisle from the point, unassisted, and then Brett Woodard, 1:04 later, scored with Gilroy and Morton on the assist. That tied the game up at 3. That's where he sat for a few minutes, but then Oliver Phillips on the turnover, short break, and he buried it top shelf at the 18:16 mark to make it a 4-3 score, and that was the final for the Broncos here tonight. Office Experts, Office Pro shot clock. That third period, a little bit closer, 14-12 in favor of Warman. So a three-period total of 41-29 advantage for the Wolverines over the Broncos here tonight. As I will be joined by Associate Coach Carter Hansen, and this is going to be one of those ones he might be sneaking up on me. I imagine it'll be a couple of minutes yet. But that is your scoring summary brought to you by Prairie West Sales, although I should just as well mention they got the Broncos down over 5 for the power play and Warman over 7. But the time differential is much larger than just those two opportunities on the extra man advantage. That's your scoring summary brought to you by Prairie West Sales. All right, we'll take a break. We'll come back.

0: And we'll have our post-game awards, and we'll hear from, as well, Associate Coach Carter Hansen on the way. Broncos win tonight, 4-3. 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
0: All right, welcome back here to Warman. I'm Blaine Wyland, joined with Associate Coach Carter Hansen. I know I dropped in and out with the internet a couple of times here during the post game as we're getting cleaned up around us here, but a little bit elevated here in the cozy confines in Warman. But Carter, to start off with, great to talk to you once again. We get going here with the post game recap, and you know, I'm not sure if there's like a magic line where, you know, you transition over from the preseason to the regular season game. Yeah. There were some good things for you guys tonight, but also some things you want to work on. But in the end, a big win for you guys. Just get your thoughts about tonight's game.
15: Yeah, I mean, I think at the end of the day, it's obviously it's nice to get the 2 points at the end of the day. But it did almost have that preseason feeling just because it felt like everyone was going 100 miles an hour the first 10 minutes. I thought our execution was actually pretty well done in the first 10 minutes. I thought we were breaking out of our zone, getting a lot of ozone chances and creating some chances for ourselves. I think that's what led to our first couple goals there. Then it felt like we totally took our foot off the gas and we kind of got into that preseason feel again where assignments aren't completely finished or like 4 out of 5 guys are doing it and then the one guy's falling off. It was just we got a little bit clunky and a little bit out of sorts there, and it felt like it took us a while to kind of get our feet kind of going again. Give Warman credit. That's a team, obviously, with a Brett Pilkington team. It's always going to be a team that works hard, never gives up in a game. And they had a really good push there in the third period that tied the game up. But then at the end of the day, you need your big players, big players for you. And Oliver Phillips had a huge goal for us there. Our top line was obviously very good today. I think they had 3 goals today.
0: Yep.
15: Three goals.

0: today. So again, big night from our top line, which you need at the end of the day. Obviously, we got a lot to clean up on, but taking 2 points in the first game is obviously as good as you can take. We just got to clean up a lot of stuff.
1: And one thing you guys were good at was capitalizing on turnovers, like Phillips' goal at the end of the game, and as well, Farrell's goal, first goal of the game, was a turnover as well, so that's something positive for you guys. Taking advantage of those turnovers and buried them.
0: Yeah, absolutely, right? And that might have been something that we were missing maybe a little bit of last year, is that firepower when we get really good grade-A chances. I think we got some guys here in our recruiting class, some guys returning from last year. I think we got some guys that are going to be able to put the puck in the net in those situations more. But you kind of said it in the description there, Beener. It was all about those guys working hard, hunting pucks. That's how we got those turnovers leading to those grade A opportunities that we ended up finishing on.
1: I talked to Braden beforehand, and I mentioned about I believe you had 7 guys playing their first game tonight. It's kind of nice that you got 2 of them got their first goals of the game with Cody Farrell and Boston Schmidt already getting their first goals in the SJHL.
0: Yeah, awesome for those two young guys, right? I think they had fantastic summers. Obviously, Farrell had a really good camp there with the Regina Pats. Schmidt, we've been excited about him coming into our lineup for about a year now. So good for those two young guys to get on the score sheet, get their first goals in the SJHL. I thought our fourth line there with Dines, McPhee, and Bradshaw were awesome for us tonight, especially their first game as well. It didn't look like they were scared or afraid of nothing. I think they drew about 4 penalties for us tonight. So for a young fourth line that didn't get scored on, drew that many penalties, I think that's as good of a night you're going to have as your debut in the SJ without scoring a goal. So again, a lot of good performances out of our 08 group this year.
1: In terms of the special teams, even though I think they marked you guys down as 5 power plays and 7 for Warman, although the time differential is way more than that. I think you guys only had like 2 full power plays. Yeah. You guys had some cancel up, but I thought the penalty kill was pretty good tonight, especially the shot blocking.
0: Yeah, I agree there, Blaine. I thought our PK was I guess, well executed. I got to give Warman credit. That's a really nice play that they kind of got working out of that left side there. I wish we could have made some adjustments. I needed like a second TV timeout in the second period there just to make those adjustments. But at the end of the day, we got to stay out of the box when we kind of had that penalty trouble there. But yeah, PK was good. Power play, we definitely need some work on it, right? It's been looking good in practice, but practice really doesn't count for anything. So I think we got to get that cleaned up a little bit going into tomorrow, because I think we can have some good opportunities once we do get power plays to put the puck in the net.
1: And Matthew Bradley last year, you know, he did everything that asked for you guys when he came in as the backup goaltender. I know he won a couple games for you guys towards the end of the season as well. Got rewarded with the start tonight, and I thought he played pretty well tonight. The only thing that really beat him tonight was kind of screenshots from the point.
0: Yeah, absolutely, Blaine. I agree. I thought Brad was awesome for us tonight. Gave us obviously we won, but he gave us more than a chance to kind of run away with this game, and obviously we didn't really do our job in front of him scoring some more goals for him. But you're right, nothing really went in unless there was some guys in front of him. I'd have to see a replay. I feel like the one was still goaltender interference. There was no attempt to get out of the way, and I don't think he gets beat that clean on too many shots. So I'd like to see that one again. But at the end of the day, Brad played really well, made some big saves for us at big times, and obviously played well enough to get us a win.
1: And now you guys carry over into the home opener tonight. I'm sure everyone's excited about that one, and it feels even better with 2 points in your pocket.
0: Yeah, absolutely. It always feels better on the second half of a back-to-back when you win the first one. Now we're going home. Obviously, it's going to be a very exciting year for us. Let's fill the EPA. I know the fans were in love with how we played at the end of last year. We're definitely bringing that right back, so please come fill the rink. Come check us out. It's going to be a big, fast, heavy team. We got to clean up a little bit of the execution stuff, but please come watch us. It's going to be a fun team to watch this year.
1: And definitely it is, and it started off on the right foot for you guys. 4-3 win tonight. Thanks a lot, Carter. We'll talk to you tomorrow night.
0: Sounds good, Blaine. We'll see you there at the EPA.
1: All right, we'll take a quick break, wrap things up here in Warman. The Broncos win tonight 4-3. 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
1: All right, right back here. Sorry about that. And here in Warman, a little couple hiccups with the post-game exiting out, but looks like we're good to go. Wrap things up here in Warman tonight. The Broncos win by a score of 4-3. As we'll take a look at our post-game awards. That's part of the first-game hijinks. I'm just going to get to our two sponsored ones. First, the hardest hit of the game, brought to you by Humboldt Motors Body Shop. And I'm going to give it, kind of Carter mentioned about that fourth line for the Broncos. Ben Dines, I thought, had a solid check in front of the Broncos bench. That came, I believe, in the second period, or sorry, the third period. Knocked the player. Couldn't quite make out which Warm and Wolverine was, but like Carter said, Bradshaw, Dines, and McPhee had a solid game, and like he said, drew four penalties, but Dines is our recipient of the hardest hit, which is brought to you by Humboldt Motors Body Shop. Our hardest working player brought to you by MPH Metal Recycling, and we're going to stick with that fourth line. Nate McPhee, I thought, had a solid game, so I'm going to give him the hardest working player, and much like Carter said, I think he was the first one who drew a penalty in the game, and like that entire line, really, drew penalties, aggressive forecheck, and no mistakes. But we'll give it to number 47, Nate McPhee, on that front. Save of the game. I'm going to go back in the second period. It was a 6-on-5 opportunity, and Rich Holden had a chance in front. But Matthew Bradley stuck out the toe and made a big save. So Matthew Bradley with our save tonight. Save of the game. And our highlight of the night, well, we're going to go with the game-winning goal. Oliver Phillips took the puck off the turnover, buried a top shelf, and that made it 4-3. So that is our highlight of the night. And now just making towards our three stars for tonight. And we're going to start off, you know what? I'm going to give it a quick, I want to give honorable mentions. I'm going to give honorable mentions to Matthew Bradley tonight. I thought he had a strong game. He's just going to finish on the outside. But I'm going to go with a clean sweep tonight with our top line. Start off with the third star for tonight, and that's going to go to number 51, Connor Miller, who had a tap-in goal, his first back with the Broncos, and he's going to be a big part of that top line for the Broncos. So Miller is our third star tonight. Star number two, number 37, Oliver Phillips, who had the game-winning goal tonight off the turnover and buried it. So Phillips is our second star tonight, and our first star, I'm going to give it to number 88, Cody Farrell, who I thought had a solid game, had a big goal and assist as well. Got the game going with that turnover, buried it. Broncos had a good theme of burying it top shelf. That was a big one. Farrell with the icebreaker and an assist. And a big part of that top line, who are the three stars tonight. So Farrell, Phillips, and Miller are the three stars for this evening. All right, that's going to do it for me tonight. I need a little bit of a breather, but looking forward to tomorrow night. The Broncos are back in action when they take on the Warman Wolverines once again. We'll have pregame coverage kicking things off 7:15, opening faceoff at 7:30. So that'll do it. I'm Blaine Wallen saying goodnight from Warman.

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6: 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Tonight, we got mainly clear skies with a few clouds and a low of 6. Tomorrow, it's 21 degrees and mainly sunny. Sunday, a high of 22 and very sunny. Monday, we're going up to a high of 25 and the sun's still out. And Tuesday, we have a high of 24. Still another sunny day.
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1: 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Tonight, we got mainly clear skies with a few clouds and a low of 6. Tomorrow, it's 21 degrees and mainly sunny. Sunday, a high of 22 and very sunny. Monday, we're going up to a high of 25 and the sun's still out. And Tuesday, we have a high of 24, still another sunny day.
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3: 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Tonight, we got mainly clear skies with a few clouds and a low of 6. Tomorrow, it's 21 degrees and mainly sunny. Sunday, a high of 22 and very sunny. Monday, we're going up to a high of 25 and the sun's still out. And Tuesday, we have a high of 24, still another sunny day.
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0: From 11 a.m. until 3 p.m. at the Reed Thompson Public Library, there's a repair cafe. 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Tonight, we got mainly clear skies with a few clouds and a low of 6. Tomorrow, it's 21 degrees and mainly sunny. Sunday, a high of 22 and very sunny. Monday, we're going up to a high of 25 and the sun's still out. And Tuesday, we have a high of 24, still another sunny day.
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0: All the money made from the sale helps to support the church. Today, mostly sunny with a high of 21. Tomorrow, we have a full sunny day with a high of 22. Monday, it's going up still with a high of 25 and still sunny. Tuesday, a high of 24 and sunny still. And Wednesday, a bit of cloud coming in with a high of 23.
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4: 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Today, mostly sunny with a high of 21. Tomorrow, we have a full sunny day with a high of 22. Monday.

0: Hey, it's going up still with a high of 25 and still sunny. Tuesday, a high of 24 and sunny still. And Wednesday, a bit of cloud coming in with a high of 23.
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3: 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Today, mostly sunny with a high of 21. Tomorrow, we have a full sunny day with a high of 22. Monday, it's going up still with a high of 25 and still sunny. Tuesday, a high of 24 and sunny still. And Wednesday, a bit of cloud coming in with a high of 23.
0: From Highway 5 to 20.
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2: 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Today, mostly sunny with a high of 21. Tomorrow, we have a full sunny day with a high of 22. Monday, it's going up still with a high of 25 and still sunny. Tuesday, a high of 24 and sunny still. And Wednesday, a bit of cloud coming in with a high of 23.
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3: 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Today, mostly sunny with a high of 21. Tomorrow, we have a full sunny day with a high of 22. Monday, it's going up still with a

0: high of 25 and still sunny. Tuesday, a high of 24 and sunny still. And Wednesday, a bit of cloud coming in with a high of 23.
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4: 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Today, mostly sunny with a high of 21. Tomorrow, we have a full sunny day with a high of 22. Monday, it's going up still with a high of 25 and still sunny. Tuesday, a high of 24 and sunny still. And Wednesday, a bit of cloud coming in with a high of 23.
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4: 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Today, mostly sunny with a high of 21. Tomorrow, we have a full sunny day with a high of 22. Monday, it's going up still with a high of 25 and still sunny. Tuesday, a high of 24 and sunny still. And Wednesday, a bit of cloud coming in with a high of 23.
0: Highway 368, Highway 16.
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7: 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Today, mostly sunny with a high of 21. Tomorrow, we have a full sunny day with a high of 22. Monday, it's going up still with a high of 25 and still sunny. Tuesday, a high of 24 and sunny still. And Wednesday, a bit of cloud coming in with a high of 23.
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6: 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Today, mostly sunny with a high of 21. Tomorrow, we have a full sunny day with a high of 22. Monday, it's going up still with a high of 25 and still sunny. Tuesday, a high of 24 and sunny still. And Wednesday, a bit of cloud coming in with a high of 23.
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4: 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Today, mostly sunny with a high of 21. Tomorrow, we have a full sunny day with a high of 22. Monday, it's going up still with a high of 25 and still sunny. Tuesday, a high of 24 and sunny still. And Wednesday, a bit of cloud coming in with a high of 23.
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0: Chad Ross says livestock guardian dogs help to solve a challenge around coyotes.
1: With the current challenges we're facing with the explosion in coyote populations and wildlife populations here in the southeast, calf death loss has been a real problem for us. And so we had to find ways to protect our livestock. And so we went ahead and started using these livestock guardian dogs.
0: Ross says they have four dogs on the ranch with the cattle, and they all love their job. And that's your provincial news.
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0: Mainly sunny today and 19 degrees. A few clouds this evening with overnight fog patches and a low of 6. Tomorrow it'll be sunny and windy with a high of 22. On Monday and Tuesday it'll be sunny both days with highs of 25. Current weather conditions can be found anytime on your Discover Humboldt app. I'm Judy Peters.
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3: Mainly sunny today and 19 degrees. A few clouds this evening with overnight fog patches and a low of 6. Tomorrow it'll be sunny and windy with a high of 22. On Monday and Tuesday it'll be sunny both days with highs of 25. Current weather conditions can be found anytime on your Discover Humboldt app. I'm Judy Peters.
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9: Mainly sunny today and 19 degrees. A few clouds this evening with overnight fog patches and a low of 6. Tomorrow it'll be sunny and windy with a high of 22. On Monday and Tuesday it'll be sunny both days with highs of 25. Current weather conditions can be found anytime on your Discover Humboldt app. I'm Judy Peters.
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2: From the Provincial News Desk, I'm Judy Peters. A man accused of attempted murder wants to change one of his bail conditions. Moose Jaw's Sean Slatt has more.
3: Owen Kretch appeared in Moose Jaw Provincial Court while his lawyer, Rock DuPont, appeared by telephone. DuPont told the court he was new to the file and needed time to review disclosure. He also requested a no-contact order assessment report. Kretch told the court one of his bail conditions prevented him from attending the home he and his ex-wife own. He said his ex-wife has since moved out and he wants that condition changed so that he could live at the property.

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0: 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Ears on me. 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
4: Mainly sunny today and 19 degrees. A few clouds this evening.

0: with overnight fog patches and a low of 6. Tomorrow it'll be sunny and windy with a high of 22. On Monday and Tuesday it'll be sunny both days with highs of 25. Current weather conditions can be found anytime on your Discover Humboldt app. I'm Judy Peters.
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5: Mainly sunny today and 19 degrees. A few clouds this evening with overnight fog patches and a low of 6. Tomorrow it'll be sunny and windy with a high of 22. On Monday and Tuesday it'll be sunny both days with highs of 25. Current weather conditions can be found anytime on your Discover Humboldt app. I'm Judy Peters.
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2: Mainly sunny today and 19 degrees. A few clouds this evening with overnight fog patches and a low of 6. Tomorrow it'll be sunny and windy with a high of 22. On Monday and Tuesday it'll be sunny both days with highs of 25. Current weather conditions can be found anytime on your Discover Humboldt app. I'm Judy Peters.
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5: Mainly sunny today and 19 degrees. A few clouds this evening with overnight fog patches and a low of 6. Tomorrow it'll be sunny and windy with a high of 22. On Monday and Tuesday it'll be sunny both days with highs of 25. Current weather conditions can be found anytime on your Discover Humboldt app. I'm Judy Peters.
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0: How's it going? Dara, Saturday morning is here. Yes, the weekend is here. It is the final weekend of summer. I know that we were kind of advertising Labor Day weekend as that, but that's just because it was the last long weekend of summer. This is it. Like, this is your last opportunity to get out and enjoy all the summer activities before fall officially hits on Tuesday. Not that I'm complaining. I'm definitely the person who thinks fall is the greatest season of them all. So I'm not going to complain too much about the switch, but I wouldn't mind soaking up a little bit more summer. I will get to it a little bit later on. Coming up before we hit 10, we'll hear from Bruno Mars and talk.
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2: Mainly sunny today and 19 degrees. A few clouds this evening with overnight fog patches and a low of 6. Tomorrow it'll be sunny and windy with a high of 22. On Monday and Tuesday it'll be sunny both days with highs of 25. Current weather conditions can be found anytime on your Discover Humboldt app. I'm Judy Peters.
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2: Mainly sunny today and 19 degrees. A few clouds this evening with overnight fog patches and a low of 6. Tomorrow it'll be sunny and windy with a high of 22. On Monday and Tuesday it'll be sunny both days with highs of 25. Current weather conditions can be found anytime on your Discover Humboldt app. I'm Judy Peters.
3: 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Highway 16.
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0: explosion in coyote populations and wildlife populations here in the southeast. Calf death loss has been a real problem for us. And so we had to find ways to protect our livestock. And so we went ahead and started using these livestock guardian dogs.
1: Ross says they have four dogs on the ranch with the cattle, and they all love their job. And that's your provincial news.
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1: Mainly sunny today and 19 degrees. A few clouds this evening with overnight fog patches and a low of 6. Tomorrow it'll be sunny and windy with a high of 22. On Monday and Tuesday it'll be sunny both days with highs of 25. Current weather conditions can be found anytime on your Discover Humboldt app. I'm Judy Peters.
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7: Mainly sunny today and 19 degrees. A few clouds this evening with overnight fog patches and a low of 6. Tomorrow it'll be sunny and windy with a high of 22. On Monday and Tuesday, it'll be sunny both days with highs of 25. Current weather conditions can be found anytime on your Discover Humboldt app. I'm Judy Peters.
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7: Mainly sunny today and 19 degrees. A few clouds this evening with overnight fog patches and a low of 6. Tomorrow it'll be sunny and windy with a high of 22. On Monday and Tuesday it'll be sunny both days with highs of 25. Current weather conditions can be found anytime on your Discover Humboldt app. I'm Judy Peters.
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0: Jake, it's rude. I'm Dara. Good morning. Just about afternoon. Lunchtime right around the corner. We're coming up on 12 o'clock. Before we get there, we'll hear from Martin Garrix and Ed Sheeran.
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0: I'm Cameron Kosh.
1: Keeping threats away from cattle is always a goal for ranchers, with many turning to another animal for help. Chad Ross says livestock guardian dogs help to solve a challenge around coyotes.
2: With the current challenges we're facing with the explosion in coyote populations and wildlife populations here in the southeast, calf death loss has been a real problem for us. And so we had to find ways to protect our livestock. And so we went ahead and started using these livestock guardian dogs.
1: Ross says they have four dogs on the ranch with the cattle, and they all love their job. And that's your provincial news.
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1: Mainly sunny today and 19 degrees. A few clouds this evening with overnight fog patches and a low of 6. Tomorrow it'll be sunny and windy with a high of 22. On Monday and Tuesday it'll be sunny both days with highs of 25. Current weather conditions can be found anytime on your Discover Humboldt app. I'm Judy Peters.
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2: Mainly sunny today and 19 degrees. A few clouds this evening with overnight fog patches and a low of 6. Tomorrow it'll be sunny and windy with a high of 22. On Monday and Tuesday it'll be sunny both days with highs of 25. Current weather conditions can be found anytime on your Discover Humboldt app. I'm Judy Peters.
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7: Mainly sunny today and 19 degrees. A few clouds this evening with overnight fog patches and a low of 6. Tomorrow it'll be sunny and windy with a high of 22. On Monday and Tuesday it'll be sunny both days with highs of 25. Current weather conditions can be found anytime on your Discover Humboldt app. I'm Judy Peters.
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0: Bedouin Sound Clash, When the Night Feels My Song. Dara, hey, I just heard earlier this week, maybe this has been around for a while, forgive me, but I just heard earlier this week that Manitoba has decided that they are joining the trend and they are not switching time zones. We're going to be staying exactly where we are in Manitoba, Saskatchewan, Alberta, and I think I saw that BC was on board as well. Now, of course, Saskatchewan hasn't been changing for, well, quite some time, my entire life at least, which, let's face it, that feels like a millennia at this point in time. But it's very, very fascinating to see, is the rest of Canada going to climb on board? Are they going to follow the trend of the prairies? Be nice for them to listen to us once in a while. We'll see what ends up happening. But yes, this is fair warning for you. There is not going to be clock changes, no adjustments to TV schedules, all of those meetings that you have booked with people in other provinces. We're staying where we are right now.
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5: Mainly sunny today and 19 degrees. A few clouds this evening with overnight fog patches and a low of 6. Tomorrow it'll be sunny and windy with a high of 22. On Monday and Tuesday it'll be sunny both days with highs of 25. Current weather conditions can be found anytime on your Discover Humboldt app. I'm Judy Peters.
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8: Mainly sunny today and 19 degrees. A few clouds this evening with overnight fog patches and a low of 6. Tomorrow it'll be sunny and windy with a high of 22. On Monday and Tuesday it'll be sunny both days with highs of 25. Current weather conditions can be found anytime on your Discover Humboldt app. I'm Judy Peters.
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0: fireproof. How's it going, Dara? Good afternoon. Well, it's just about 2 o'clock. That, of course, means we're going to hand things over for the American Top 40 in just a few minutes. I will be back with you next weekend. Yes, we'll have a ton of fun all over again. Before we check in with the American Top 40 and hit two, we'll hear from Taylor Swift and Preston Pablo.
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0: 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Plus, Sabrina Carpenter has our longest running hit at 122 weeks and the number one song from exactly 2 years ago. That's next.
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15: Mainly sunny today and 19 degrees. A few clouds this evening with overnight fog patches and a low of 6. Tomorrow it'll be sunny and windy with a high of 22. On Monday and Tuesday it'll be sunny both days with highs of 25. Current weather conditions can be found anytime on your Discover Humboldt app. I'm Judy Peters.
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0: So Sabrina Carpenter is now officially halfway to an EGOT winner, thanks to some help from a frog and a pig. She already has 2 Grammys to her name, and she took home her first Emmy Award for Outstanding Variety Special, which she earned for hosting the ABC and Disney Plus special The Muppet Show. Now, she needs to land a Tony Award and an Oscar to join that EGOT club. Sabrina can do it. Here's Espresso 37.

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9: Mainly sunny today and 19 degrees. A few clouds this evening with overnight fog patches and a low of 6. Tomorrow it'll be sunny and windy with a high of 22. On Monday and Tuesday it'll be sunny both days with highs of 25. Current weather conditions can be found anytime on your Discover Humboldt app. I'm Judy Peters.
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13: Hi, Ryan. 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It's my jam. Thank you.
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2: A few clouds this evening with overnight fog patches and a low of 6. Tomorrow it'll be sunny and windy with a high of 22. On Monday and Tuesday,

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1: A few clouds this evening with overnight fog patches and a low of 6. Tomorrow it'll be sunny and windy with a high of 22. On Monday and Tuesday it'll be sunny both days with highs of 25. Current weather conditions can be found anytime on your Discover Humboldt app. I'm Judy Peters.
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4: We are inside the top 30. And it's tough to think of Olivia Dean as anything but a lead singer. But she got her start in the music industry nearly a decade ago as a backing vocalist. She was part of the group Rudimental, and Olivia admitted that she had no idea what she was doing and felt like she was along just for the ride. So she threw herself into songwriting. And eventually she learned how to do it all, from crafting melodies to writing lyrics and performing songs like this at 27, a couple minutes.

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17: A few clouds this evening with overnight fog patches and a low of 6. Tomorrow it'll be sunny and windy with a high of 22. On Monday and Tuesday it'll be sunny both days with highs of 25. Current weather conditions can be found anytime on your Discover Humboldt app. I'm Judy Peters.
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0: We are just a few away from the top 20. Chapel Roan has been hard at work on her next album and hasn't played many live shows in 2026, but a recent shift could mean that more concerts are coming sooner than we thought. We'll fill you in after 23. The Game of Love, Michelle Branch, and New Radicals.

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8: Putting the countdown on pause to throw on a request for Maria in Quebec, Canada, who wants to hang on to summer as long as possible. Here's your Harry Styles.

Martin Garrix and Ed Sheeran, 18. It's called Repeat It. Back to the Backstreet Boys. Their latest album, DNA, released back in 2019, but the guys have stayed busy with 56 shows at

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0: 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Plus, you got Alex Warren making it, I just counted, 75 weeks on the chart with the song that was number one a year ago this week. That's in just a sec.
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4: A few clouds this evening with overnight fog patches and a low of 6. Tomorrow it'll be sunny and windy with a high of 22. On Monday and Tuesday it'll be sunny both days with highs of 25. Current weather conditions can be found anytime on your Discover Humboldt app. I'm Judy Peters.
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2: A few clouds this evening with overnight fog patches and a low of 6. Tomorrow it'll be sunny and windy with a high of 22. On Monday and Tuesday it'll be sunny both days with highs of 25. Current weather conditions can be found anytime on your Discover Humboldt app. I'm Judy Peters.
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0: we're going to hear from the Jonas Brothers about their next project coming up. Plus, Teddy Swims celebrates his 34th birthday this Friday with a top 10 hit. This one. Oh, I wish I was a
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0: 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You got it. 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
4: A few clouds this evening with overnight fog patches and a low of 6. Tomorrow it'll be sunny and windy with a high of 22. On Monday and Tuesday it'll be sunny both days with highs of 25. Current weather conditions can be found anytime on your Discover Humboldt app. I'm Judy Peters.
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7: We are inside the top 10. Now, the Jonas Brothers are about to kick off a big tour that's a throwback to their iconic 2008 run, the Burning Up Tour. But that's not all they're working on. We'll hear from Brothers Jonas after 7. I just

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3: A few clouds this evening with overnight fog patches and a low of 6. Tomorrow it'll be sunny and windy with a high of 22. On Monday and Tuesday it'll be sunny both days with highs of 25. Current weather conditions can be found anytime on your Discover Humboldt app. I'm Judy Peters.
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7: The numbers get smaller, the hits get bigger. 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And I'll tell you more after 5. Drop Dead, Olivia.

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2: 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A man accused of attempted murder wants to change one of his bail conditions. 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